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1: Missed it during the week? 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
6: Good morning all, and indeed you're very welcome to our programme here on Community Radio Youghal. No, it's not McShee and it's not anybody else, it's Noel Cronin here from now until 12 o'clock. And the reason I'm coming a little bit early to you, we've so much to get through on the programme here, and as I say, but the real reason I'm coming to you here is the powers that be said, look, you're constantly running overtime, so we'll give you extra time for just for this day only. Anyway, folks, listen, enough about that. Anyway, you're very welcome to the programme, and we've loads of stuff lined up between now and 12 o'clock. Because he will be in here a little bit later on, around 10:30, and he's so much to get through, and we'll be listening to a little bit of Mikosi before that as well on the programme, because as I said, Mikosi was very, very busy during the week there. He actually was down at the CYMS hall there, and of course he chatted to your CYMS president Brendan Coney. He talked sport and community and history, but an interesting thing about it actually that and I didn't know this, that the Catholic Young Men's Society, that's the long version of CYMS, they originally started in the League of the Cross Hall, and they're going back, one of the oldest groups in the town, one of the oldest organisations in the town. So we'll be talking about that, plus the fact that we'll have loads of good music. It is, of course, Moby Dick Festival, and Jimmy Flanagan will be sticking his head in here. I was down actually earlier on Barry's Lane there, and there's feverish preparations getting away there for the market, and there's an open air market there in Barry's Lane, and that'll be going ahead, I think, starting around maybe 9:30, 10 o'clock there, and the crowd will be down for that as well. So the Moby Dick Festival kicks off once again, and of course it is a bank holiday weekend as well. Right, a bit of music coming up, and what we'll do is we'll talk to you directly after that. We have a lot of stuff lined up. This is a group called A Wild Cherry, and it's called Play That Funky Music.

Yes, they were a group called Wild Cherry, believe it or not. Wild Cherry they were called, and it's called Play That Funky Music. Not exactly my type of music, but listen, there you are. Now, folks, there was no winner on last night's Father Neil's GA Lotto jackpot. The next week's jackpot is €5,200. €5,200, folks. Next week's jackpot there for Father O'Neill's. And turning our attention there to Ardmore there, I see that in Ardmore there, there's a Mehal it's called, Mehal, and it's run by Ardmore GA, and they're inviting the whole of Ardmore and Grange community to join in their Mehal on today, Saturday, May the 30th. Now, what Mehal is, it's kind of get together all groups and all ages and everybody. Not really, I think it's what the GA are hosting it there, but you don't have to be a GA member to take part in this. But as I said there, their club, of course, is the heart and backbone of the community there, and of course, they're in partnership with the Tidy Towns as well. But interesting thing about it is Mehal is an old Irish word that describes bringing people together to support one another and to achieve tasks for the collective good. And that's exactly what GA, they are more GAA, are hoping to achieve today. It's on from 10 o'clock until 3 p.m. there, and everybody, Gokania is welcome there. It's called a Mehal there, and everybody is welcome. Right, more music coming up, and this one goes back a bit. It goes way, way back, I suppose, back to the mid-70s there. Do you remember a girl called Marilyn McCoo? And Marilyn McCoo apparently married Billy Davis Jr. And Marilyn McCoo actually was a beautiful singer in her own right, and she'd done so many singles as well. But here she is with her husband, Billy Davis Jr., and it's called You Don't Have to Be a Star to Be in My Book. Take a listen to this.

There you have it there. You don't have to be a star there to be in my show there. Marilyn McCoo there and Billy Davis Jr. I think that goes back to the mid-70s there. I often wonder where all these artists have now, but certainly Marilyn McCoo, beautiful voice there. She had indeed. Right, the Moby Dick Festival is on, of course, this week and this weekend. And, of course, later on in the programme there before 10 o'clock, Jimmy Flanagan or the gang will be in here and they'll be telling us all about it. But kicked off last night with Kids Fancy Dress competition down there in Barry's Lane. And, of course, Neilan's Quay there. You had Amusements on the Quay and DJ Jer was there as well, spinning all the discs for you there, and he was there then. And of course today, of course, there's a full programme lined up. We'll be going into that now as we go on indeed. But as I said, the weather forecast, looking at the weather forecast, actually the weather forecast last week, would you ever forget the days that we had last week, Monday, Tuesday, Wednesday? My goodness, and the heat, so unusual for May there, actually, so unusual. And the thing about it was most unusual that normally here in the the coast, the temperatures are a little bit down and you get the sea breeze. But I think it was on Monday and Tuesday, there was very, very little sea breeze there. But indeed, we really enjoyed it. Really everybody enjoyed the weather, I think. Everybody enjoyed the weather. The forecast at the moment, there'll be showers around maybe 11 or 12 o'clock. We might get a spattering of showers around 11 or 12 o'clock. But then it's going to brighten up for the day and all will be well below there in Barry's Lane for the rest of the Moby Dick Festival, indeed. Now, again, as I say, for those of you who listen with and indeed who listen regularly to the Mass here each and every Saturday night here at 7 o'clock, just in case you don't know, from the 6th of June, the Mass will be at the later time of 7:30. Now, that's, as again, that is to do with the changes that are taking place in the parish there from the 6th of June right through until the end of August, actually. But the summer arrangements there. And indeed, the move was, I suppose, really, I suppose you could say, really, the move was initiated, I suppose, by the lack of clergy in the diocese. And I suppose, really, we're teaming up, I suppose, with, again, Ballymacorda and indeed Killa as well there. But, as I say, as regards the Mass here, will be broadcast at the later time of 7:30 from June the 6th on. So bear that in mind as well. And I see there from the 11th to the 14th of June, the Imrama Festival takes place in Lismore. And later on in the programme, Paul Malogue there from the Munster Express will be telling us all about that. And he'll be basically telling us all about that. And he basically did a couple of interviews there as well, so he'll know all about it and be talking about that. Right, more music coming up, because that's what it's all about. This is a chap called Nick Carman, and it's entitled Each Time You Break My Heart. There you are. Anyway, Each Time You Break My Heart, Nick Carman.

It's time you say goodbye, and that's it. Right, I see there that Gary Roach, the best of luck to Gary Roach. Why? Because Gary Roach is entering, what's he doing? He is entering the Cork City Marathon. Fair play to him. And tomorrow, the Sunday, the 31st of May. So, bowl of bus, best of luck to the Cork City Marathon there for Gary Roach. And it comes with best wishes from all his friends at CYMS. We wish him the very, very best of luck. And anybody participating, I suppose, in the Cork City Marathon, we wish him the best. Coming a bit closer to home, I see the Greens for Meals. Now, you might say, what in the name of goodness is Greens for Meals about? It's Y'all Meals on Wheels, and we all know the fantastic work that Y'all Meals on Wheels do there. And they're doing a golf challenge, yeah? It's a four provinces golf challenge there, and it's all monies raised go directly to Y'all Meals on Wheels, again, as is providing meals for the elderly in our community there. But if you want to donate and support there, you can contact the golf club there. I'm sure the Y'all Golf Club there, actually. The Y'all Golf Club there, or indeed Y'all Community Health Project there, or you can actually scan it. There's a poster out there, you can actually scan it and get all the information there. But anybody involved in Y'all Meals and Wheels there will give you all the details on that. And apparently it's Ulster, Connacht, Leinster and Munster there. All money's raised go to Y'all Meals and Wheels. And we all know that why Y'all Meals and Wheels is supposed to. They're running for so long, I suppose, down through the years there, and they're doing sterling work there. Again, providing nutritious meals for elder people there. Coming up later on in the programme, I suppose, in about maybe after the ad break there, Mick Hussey will be doing a piece there on Y'all CYMS, talking about Gary Roach there and Y'all CYMS. Mick actually was chatting to the chairperson there, Brendan Cooney there, of the Y'all CYMS, and he'll be chatting to that, all about that and basically rolling back the years as well. Now, what else have you? Oh, yeah. Saturday the 18th of July. Oh, by the way, I forgot to say it. Redbent Nugent is on the phones outside. He's not exactly enamoured with my style of music, but there you are. Horses for courses, Redmond. And if you want to give Redmond a shout there, you can contact him there, or indeed contact us if you have any information, or as I say, if you want to praise us or hurl abuses us or whatever the case may be, feel free to do so. Our 0894046 is our text, our trusty text. And of course, you can contact us at 024-911-9922. Now, Saturday the 18th of July, I was talking about Saturday the 18th of July, Y'all GA Club there. What's happening? It's a night of music and dance. Pat Daly is the man, and he'll be accompanied by Art Supple, Paddy O'Brien and Paddy Greenslade there. And the guests on the night will be Ted Farrell, George Lennon, and there'll be a raffle on the night, and it's all in aid of the lifeboats here in Y'all. Of course, the lifeboats here in Y'all, RLLI charity, is very, very close to our hearts here in Y'all. But with that lineup, with Pat Daly, Art Supple, Paddy O'Brien, and Paddy Greenslade is once again coming out of retirement. How many times did that man retire? I do not know. But Paddy Greenslade, actually, lovely, lovely chap. We're certainly looking forward to him. And of course, Art Supple. Where would you be going with Art Supple? Paddy O'Brien, huge lineup there. Ted Farrell and George Lennon, and there'll be a raffle on the night. The tickets available. The tickets are only €10 on the door, so it's great entertainment there for €10 at the door. So, bowl of bus there. Night of music and dance up there in Y'all GA Club. Put it down on your calendar there. It's for Saturday the 18th of July. Saturday the 18th of July. This is a girl called Candy Staton. Young Hearts Run Free. Again, another one, I suppose, from the late 70s, early 80s.

0: Yes, the girl's name there was Candy Stockton there, Young Hearts Run Free. Another one back, I suppose, back in the 70s. Is that kind of thing, I suppose, that type of music, it epitomised the disco scene there, I suppose. And of course, as I say, Candy Stockton was, I suppose you could say, one of the central figures there in the disco scene, that kind of beat there. Young Hearts Run Free and Never Be Hung Up Like My Man and Me. Now, I see the Jawl Pipe Band are having their annual Churchgate Collection, folks. And it's all masses this Saturday evening, the 30th and the 31st of May there. So at all masses here in Yall and indeed in Gortrow, I suppose, as well. But again, as I say, all proceeds for that go to the maintenance and upkeep of the Yall Pipe Band. And you know, folks, we're so delighted, I suppose, with the Yall Pipe Band. Indeed, and they do go from strength to strength, which is one of the success stories here in town. And indeed, great to see it there. People might call it the Yall Pipe Band, the Cork Hill Pipe Band, Tilly's Pipe Band, call it what you like. But we're so proud of them here. And again, they're doing so much work in around the place there, folks. Again, they're available, as it was, at everybody's beck and call there. And they're icons of the town. So if you're heading to the church tonight there, put a couple of bob in your pocket for the Yall Pipe Band, because that's their collection today. Now, again, just a reminder, I suppose, banging our own nest, so to speak, or talking about ourselves here. Community Radio's weekly cash draw takes place every Thursday morning at 11 o'clock. Mossy Tatton is in here, and I was listening to him yesterday here, actually. And Mossy was in here, and of course, full of his fun and frolics there with the cash draw there. It's certainly a great radio to be listening into there. You have to get a laugh out of Mossy. But morning, Mossy, if you're listening there. Morning, morning, morning. Of course, Mossy is from the outbacks there of Ballycotton. We'll say no more about that. But anyway, to get on to the cash draw, there's guaranteed cash prizes every week. Tickets are only €3 each, two for a fiver, and they can be purchased online or they can be purchased here at the station. Brooks Super Value, Yall Post Office, Cody's Butchers, Cree's Card Shop, Liam McCarthy's there, Tallaght Street, and indeed Grange Post Office as well. So if you're not in, so to speak, you can't win. And this week's first prize went to Nuala Hannan, €100. Congratulations, Nuala. And second prize went to JP Crotty, €30, and third prize went to Joan Keane, €20 there as well. And that was taking place on the 28th of May. That was taking place last Thursday there. So there you are. Again, as I said there, congratulations to Lula Hannan, JP Crotty, and indeed Joan Keane. Right, it's 9:32. Yeah, 9:32. We're going to take an ad break. We should be back directly after this.
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1: Folks, just there while the ad break was on, it was brought to my attention there by Redmond, and who was on the phones incidentally there. But folks, and people hard up, and people really hard up, like, when you think of it. Here we are in Yall, and of course we're trying to provide with basic facilities, we'll say, in the Strand area there, like for toilets, etc, etc. And some bright note, every morning, walks off with the toilet rolls. Now, this is, I noticed, it was on other stations during the week, actually, but I think this problem is going back, not alone last year, but I think even the year before, that the toilet rolls were being snitched out. And what happens, actually, is every morning the council go out, naturally, and clean up the toilets and the whole lot, and fair play to them, out they go, and make the place shipshape, and, as I say, pull in a couple of toilet rolls. And half an hour later, no toilet rolls. Like, there must be some fella either hard up, no, pardon the pun, he must be hard up, very hard up to the throat if he's taking toilet rolls. He or she or it is taking toilet rolls there. But a little bit of a joke. And again, I suppose, again, here we are, folks. We're the laughing stock of the place, to tell you the truth. Like, toilet rolls, of all places, toilet rolls. Like, all we can do there is put in backs of cock examiners and hope for the best. That's all we can do. But, you know, when you think of it, really, it, I know there's an article here, I think, in the Cork, courtesy of the Cork Examiner there as well. And it's absolutely crazy when you think of it. Like, if somebody wanted a toilet roll, they knocked at the door and said, will you give me a bit of toilet roll there, I'm hard up or something like that, you'd nearly give it to them. But to take the toilet rolls out of the top, folks, it beggars belief. It just beggars belief. I don't know what to come into. Anyway, on to more subjects, folks. Y'all artists and I are holding an open day as part of the Moby Dick Festival on Sunday, the 31st of May, from 11 o'clock until 6 o'clock. Now, we're talking there about Pat Daly there and the tremendous night that's taking place up there in the music and dance up there on Saturday, the 18th of July there. But again, as I said, y'all artists and I there, part of the Moby Dick Festival there. You can go along there Sunday, the 31st of May, from 11 o'clock to 6 p.m. You can see the boat, meet the crew, get advice on water safety, tug of war with the Coast Guard crew, and members of the public are most welcome. And it's amazing, folks, it's absolutely amazing, the amount of people, I suppose, that haven't been inside the lifeboat, and indeed just past the lifeboat station now. The doors are open there, go in, all the men and women there in the lifeboat, involved in the lifeboat there, will only be too delighted to show you around the boat and show you around exactly what they do and indeed what they don't do. Right, we're going to go for one, we've one more track of music coming on. This goes back to the Drifters. And remember the Drifters? The Drifters, actually, the Drifters are going, I think, since, I think they're going since the early 50s, and there have been so many changes and changes and changes in personnel. But there was a Drifters tribute band here. I think they do this, they're here based in Dublin, actually, and they were here for one of the festivals here, I think, way, way back there. Going back about maybe 10, 15 years ago there. Tommy Roach, corrected me on that, because he was very much involved in that. But these are the Drifters. A lovely number from anywhere, and it's called Like Sister and Brother.

0: There you are, Sister and Brother. That is going back there again, come back to the 70s, 60s there, and 70s there, I think, actually. But, like Sister and Brother, done for us, of course, by the Drifters. The Drifters, again, as I say, were in town here. That's the tribute band, I hasten to add, were in town here on that one there. We were talking there just about the toilet roll thief. The toilet roll thief. An interesting one, actually. I think it happened up the country, actually, there, where somebody went into the toilets there, apparently, and, by the way, you know, slipped on the floor and tried to claim against the owners of the premises or something like that there. But, of course, the video footage there of the when the CCTV was played back, like, it was case lost, like. But that, again, I wonder, can you actually put... And I don't think you can, to tell the truth. I think it's called an invasion of privacy of putting a camera into a loo. I don't know. It'll be interesting to see. So we'll see how it goes. But as I say, this week's boo, anyway, goes to our toilet thief out in the Strand. It must be very, very hard up. Indeed. It must have been after having a load of laxatives or something like that, or whatever the case may be. But anyway, listen, if you're listening to us, they're on to you. Right, okay. Now, folks, time is rushing on there. Of course, members and friends of the All Catholic Young Men's Society, again, as I said, they're so, I suppose, an organisation, I suppose, again, that's so long here in the town. But this is a special recording interview with CYMS President Brendan Cooney. It's conducted by Michael Hussey for us here. And again, it's a wide-ranging interview. Brendan reflects, of course, on the recent sporting successes being enjoyed by the CYMS, including the outstanding achievement of young snookers stars Rowan Kelly and Cahill Horgan. Yeah, Rowan and Cahill, of course, as they come up through the ranks there. And indeed, CYMS are so proud, I suppose, of them here. Kenny Wright was another one, of course. And again, the Society of Teachers, making its mark nationally and indeed internationally. And of course, Brendan Arbour speaks also about CYMS member. We were talking about Gary Roach a little bit earlier on there, and he's taking on his first city marathon this weekend. And of course, the growing athletics involvement as well. So take a listen here to Brendan Cooney chatting to Mick Hussey.
1: Brendan Cooney, President of the All CYMS. Special occasion here tonight down in the wonderful society here in the Market Square in Yall. There was a photo shoot going on and all sorts of congratulations going on to some of the junior members, senior members, and we've a marathon runner as well there. But Brendan, can I just take you back? It's one of the oldest societies in Yall, dating back to 1872. What does it mean to you personally to see the society still thriving today?
2: Ah, but sure, I suppose it means everything. But as you said, it is one of the oldest societies that are here, is here in town. And we see ourselves, as, I suppose, as a community-based organisation. So to be involved in something like that, which we believe, you know, the club is helping our community, you know, with regard to the, particularly the junior members. And so it's nice to be involved in something like that. Certainly, you know, the longevity of it, is something that everybody who's been involved owns a part of it, and including yourself. And so, you know, the continuation of all of that is what, you know, is the most important thing. And that is why myself and others, you know, continue to be involved. We get great satisfaction out of it. And we can see, you know, I think the difference that it's helping to make, particularly among some of the younger lads who are coming in.
1: Brendan, the CYMS here in the centre of Yall, it's definitely unique. You've flown the flag since 1872. Now, I remember from the halcyon days of the 1980s when it came on TV. We remember the Steve Davis years, the Alex Higgin years and all that kind of stuff. Now, snooker was so popular then. But even in the the lean times, you all held its ground. Not like any other societies around the country that folded.
2: Yeah, well, in terms of the Catholic Young Men's Society side of things and the snooker side of things, I think that would be correct. As we know, you know, the National Catholic Young Men's Society disbanded there some time ago. And but we've always felt that we needed to play a part in promoting the sport that we play here, which is snooker and billiards. And by doing that, then, it obviously means that we're getting involved with, you know, like our own townspeople, particularly, you know, as I said, the young males and the not-so-young males, and that we're creating an environment for them, you know, where they can showcase their talents, or where they can come in and enjoy their time with their other friends or whatever, or other members of their family, and without having the added pressure of, you know, trying to make a team, they just come in and enjoy it. And I think really at the end of the day, you know, no matter what organisation that you're involved in, you know, and no matter what sport it entails, I think enjoyment is the key factor in it. And if we have members, which we have, you know, of all age groups who come in and just enjoy playing the game and enjoy playing in the local tournaments, and that's the satisfaction that they get out of it. And when they're satisfied, when we as a ruling committee can see people like that who are satisfied, well, then we feel that we're probably doing something right. And that's what I was talking about earlier on, in terms of the continuation of what I grew up with in the CYMS in the 70s.
1: So would you say there's a big family connection, there's a generational thing going on?
2: Well, there is, but like that has diminished a little bit, in the sense that families aren't as big as they were once before. But certainly, you know, from my own point of view, obviously I came in through my brothers, and like the Hussey family have always been associated, your brother and your dad was, you know, in the town hall as well. Then you have the Hennessys, you know, you have the Donoghues, you have the Horgans, you have the Kellys, you know, you go through them, Frank Irwin, Garesty Soul, Jimmy Flanagan, the Flanagans. So all of those families, all old, the old families, and like down throughout the years, you know, like everybody can't be involved all the time. You know, so we're very, me in particular, I would be extremely grateful, you know, the fact that we've had, you know, people who were involved in the 60s and the 70s who helped, you know, make probably a structure for the likes of me to come in and follow on with. You know, and gave me an opportunity along with others to create our own path in terms of how we feel things should be done. And, you know, so it's been a great privilege in that sense for myself. And I know, talking to the other lads who are certainly on the committee now, they really do understand, you know, the history of what we have here. As you say, we're here since 1872. We're here in the Market Square since 1980. And, you know, we've been told time and time again that we're one of the most established clubs in the country, and be also one of the most respected. We've gone on, you know, we have an extra arm to our club now, whereby we're holding international competitions. And come actually next September, the first week in September, we have a five-nation international challenge cup with teams from Malta, the Republic, Northern Ireland, Scotland and France coming. So, you know, we've added that dimension to it. We hold all the national tournaments as well whenever, you know, that we can. And the thing about tonight, which you spoke about earlier, we have three of our young lads here.
1: Now, you've been involved in mentoring those lads.
2: Well, I've been involved in coaching them, you know, but that's the role I've taken on with, you know, it's a long time now, you know, so... And things seem to be, you know, walking out. But certainly, like, it isn't all about Brendan Cooney, because they have huge support, you know, if you take Ron Kelly under 14.
1: So tell me about tonight's opening. Yeah. Who were the lads involved and the special occasions?
2: Yeah, the lads who were involved are, you know, Ron Kelly, he's playing in the Irish under 14 national finals and the week ending 6th and 7th of June. And we came down for the 04 show to get a bit of PR for him. But, and Ron, he was also named as the Irish number one. Under 14 player for the year, and he was also awarded the Irish Junior Player of the Year, which encompasses up to under 21. So that was a huge achievement for a boy who's so young. But then you have Cathal Horgan, who's going to be playing in the Irish Under 16 final, and he's currently ranked number two in the country. If he wins that, he'll go and be ranked number one. Both of those are also going to Wales in the first week in July, where they're playing the Celtic Challenge. So they're going to be represent the country, and Rowan is going to captain the Irish under 14 team, and the Irish champion will also captain the Irish under 16 team. So if Carl wins, he'd be, so you could have two young people captain two Irish teams in the same weekend, which probably wasn't ever done before. And Carl will also be playing in the home internationals in August, you know, against England, Scotland, Wales, Northern Ireland, Belgium, I think, are coming into that competition now. So, you know, they have a fair bit ahead of them. So, and then thirdly, we had Kenny White. Kenny is playing in an adult competition, it's called the Challenge Tour, and he's qualified for the semi-final of the Irish Championships. So they'll play the semi-final and final on that weekend. And so the three lads are going up there with, you know, with a fighting chance. But if I can just break into that, what I said about earlier on about, you know, I'm involved with coaching, the support that the two young lads have been getting, because Kenny's an adult now, and he's had his support and continues to have it from us as well. But the two young boys have been getting tremendous support from their families, and it doesn't work without that. You know, it isn't a one man band by any stretch of the imagination. We all, you know, play our part in what we feel that we can bring to the table, and mine is probably in the coaching side of things, and you know, being able to mentor them about, you know, what's ahead of them and that kind of thing. But you know, the everyday living when you're at home at night time or whatever, and you're going to school, that comes from somebody else, and you, if you can tick all those boxes, then you have a chance.
1: But so you're saying it's more than just the sport of the snooker and the billiards.
2: Oh yeah,
1: it's the family and the community.
2: Oh,
1: as well,
2: I've always seen us, and I said to the lads, and sometimes could be tongue in cheek, I said, you know, if we don't win, that's okay, but once we're able to represent our community in the proper fashion, that's the most important thing, you know.
1: Brendan, does another person that we have to mention here, Gaza, as he's known, give me his full name and title.
2: Yeah, Gary Roach. Yeah, Gary's one of our caretakers here. And
1: he's doing something special as well. Yeah.
2: Yes, he is. He's going to run his first marathon in Cork City and on Sunday coming, on the June Bank Holiday weekend. And he's been training hard. He's been mentored by Barry Drake, who's one of us, who's an honorary secretary here. And so it's a huge, even for him to put himself through all his training and everything else, you know, it's been a huge ask of himself, and he showed great determination and great spirit and, you know, commitment to running, to athletics. It's something he's only just taken up maybe with the last 2 years, and now he's going to run a marathon, please God, and we're extremely proud of him, I have to say, we really, really are. And, like, it's another branch, you know, through the work that Barry Drake has been doing down here in terms of the athletic club, and obviously, you know, his name, like the Drake name, you know, is synonymous with athletics here in Yall. And to something that we discussed, and to some of the lads who have taken up the running, and they're going to wear our CYMS singlets. And so, you know, we're extremely proud of them all. And
1: can I just put in there, Brendan, and just let you mention the Drake name being synonymous with the athletics in town, just to mention that Barry's grandfather, the great Jimmy Drake, who lived nearby me, he was such an inspiration in the 60s and 70s to us, like you are to the lads here. He was to us out of nothing, no funds, and he was really a backbone for us, that community in the terrace and up in the hill there, to run around the field, and we had so much respect for him. And you can see that what happened then there with the Drake continuation in the athletics.
2: Yeah, it was fantastic, and like that's what we spoke about, I suppose, like earlier on, in terms of continuing the family tradition. As you said, the Drakes have been there with, you know, Martin's, or Harry's father, Martin, and Martin's father, Jimmy, you know, so. And we could kind of see it a bit here now with other lads coming through, like young William Kelly. He was a young boy when he came in here first. I remember coming, now his son, you know, is playing for Ireland. He's heavily involved in the game. So, you know, continuation is so important. And we're still finding, you know, a bit of new blood every now and again, which is good as well.
1: Brendan, you're as proud as punch, and so are the lads' families, I see inside there, the parents as well. But the entire town, Brendan, they are, you can tell how proud they are. That shows on the social media with the respect that they, and the, all the positive vibes it gives the town.
2: Well, yeah, I think the townspeople, as you know yourself, Mick, from being involved here for many years and being an honorary vice president yourself, like the support that we get from the townspeople, no matter what we do. And I know, look, we have two main things in the year. We have the Christmas draw, and we have a flag day, and that's our finances outside of what we raise inside in the rooms. And I hope with the money that we take in from there, we've always known so much we've got, you know, it all goes straight back in, because obviously we're a non-profit organisation. But the townspeople, you know, they've been fantastic. Since I've been coming in as a kid, you know, like people would be stopping somewhere, you know, I've gone to the tunnel reward now, and they'll stop in the street and ask you, you know, how's the club going down below, and you're doing great and this and that. But the townspeople have been fantastic, and that makes our job an awful lot easier.
1: And of course, Brendan, the Catholic Young Men's Society, the FAIS, has a big part of the society that has kept the glue together for over a century. And I always remember that coming up to this time of year, when there was the fortnightly and the monthly meeting, we said, "No, lads, you know, I'll turn up for the Corpus Christi procession," which is only just around the corner.
2: Yeah.
1: So you always kept that going as well.
2: Yeah, I think that was important, because that was part of our tradition. Now, look, all of us knows that, you know, that things have changed, and faith can be seen in different ways for different people, you know. But we believe that when somebody's coming in, he's living a good life, you know, that's good enough faith for me. And we don't want anyone down bended knees, you know, if they don't wish to be, you know. So I think that has changed a fair bit now, and there's no point in saying otherwise. But it's still very important on an individual basis, and it's important to other people as well. And without drumming that sort of a message down anybody's throat. But people know the door is open. And once our rules are adhered to, the door will always be open to those people.
1: So thanks very much as well, Brendan, for speaking to the local radio. And of course, can I give a shout out there for the lads in the Community Radio UR studios, because the promotion that you hear from, now I know McSheen is retired, or semi-retired, you ever left go with the community, but there wasn't a weekend when Mick was on, Noel Cronin, plus, you know, Geoff Flanagan in the All News, and our social medias, there was no ink spared for the promotion, for the PR, we'll call it, McSheen, for the CYMS, they were always there as well, and the sponsors, with your main sponsors as well.
2: Well, our main sponsors are the Keys, and you know, and have been for many years now, and like, they've always been extremely good to us. But you speak there, Mick, about the arms of the, like, CRY, you know, and the people in it, the presenters in it. You speak about the local news and journalists and whatever. I think, you know, if you can link all of those in, you know, towards the club and to other clubs in town as well, which they're doing, you know, that's what makes the community better. And I think it suits, I think it helps everybody, them in their business, CRY in its promotion, and certainly clubs like us as well.
1: And finally, Brendan, I know it goes back to the committee here, how well run it is, with the leaders in the top of the committee, your caretakers that are here as well. But you mentioned a lot of families. We've left so many out. The fishing connection alone. But there was so much with the fishing community, part of the sea. I suppose, like, the fishing community was part of the all RNLI, still is, and you know, way back in the decades. But for yourself, Brendan, I would like to say congratulations. I know behind the scenes you're going to rush off here now as well, but you know, don't yourself, the Cooney family, you were a big part of it, and well done you, Brendan, on mentoring the lads to national and international level.
2: Thank you very much, Mick.
0: There you are, and that's Brendan Cooney there, talking to our reporter there, Mick Cozzi there, and a fascinating interview there, and as I say, bullet bus to Brendan Cooney there. And of course, I suppose, the CYMS there, they've been with us for so long, I suppose, down through the years. Brendan mentioned the date they started there, way back in the century before last, so to speak, there. But again, we congratulate Gary Roach, of course, taking his first city marathon. Of course, Gary there is part and parcel of the CYMS hall there, of course, and of course, again, the athletics section there, I suppose, under the guidance there and the batonship of Barry Drake, Bulabus to Barry Drake there, actually. But the listener, actually, the interview actually took the listener through the basic, a short history of the CYMS also. Bulabus there to Mikosi there and that one there. Now, as I said earlier there, it is, of course, festival weekend here in the Yall, and the Moby Dick Festival once again is with us again. Jimmy Flanagan will be in here in a couple of seconds time. Just before we do, we're going to go out actually with Julius Iglesias there, and a number called A Moonlight Lady, because everybody remembers Julius Iglesias there, the beginning there, but this is called Moonlight Lady. Join you after this and after the ad break.
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12: The Saturday Morning Show, incorporating the Rural Report, is brought to you by Dennis Broderick & Sons, 165 North Main Street, Youghal, supplying Dulux and Ronseal products to the people of Youghal and the surrounding areas for over 25 years.
0: And indeed, welcome to the programme there. I'm afraid we'll have to leave Julio Iglesias and Moonlight Lady for another day here because I was just about to put on and the ads came on automatically and bait me to it. And of course, time, as I always say in the programme here, time and tide waited for no man. It's our worst enemy. But anyway, good morning to you folks. It is the Rural Report incorporating the Saturday morning. So Noel Cronin here from now on till 12 o'clock. And of course, Maura and Teresa will be here, I think, at 12 o'clock here. They'll be winging their way with the Country and Irish programme there. Again, it is Saturday the 30th of May, 26, high water in Youghal Harbour recorded 5.36, high water this evening, 17.57, that's just coming up to 6 o'clock. Sunrise this morning, 18 minutes past 5, and sunset is at 21.38. 18 minutes past 5 and 21.38, so good stretch. And indeed, the sun, I woke up around maybe 6 o'clock, stuck my head out the back door there, and the sun was shining into, I won't say a relatively clear blue sky, but again, there was cloud, but the forecast tells us that it'll start off dry in East Munster. Rain over the western side of the area will extend eastwards to all areas by late morning. Sunshine and scattered showers will follow through the afternoon and evening. Highest temperatures are 15 to 18 degrees with light to moderate southerly breezes. Tonight, mix of clear spells and scattered showers, isolated overnight, lowest temperatures 10 to 13 degrees, light southwesterly winds. Tomorrow, Sunday, brighter sunny spells, well scattered showers, rain will develop in the southwest in the evening and extend over Munster by nightfall, and of course highest temperature 16 to 19 degrees. Wouldn't you know it folks, always of a bank holiday Monday, we'll always get rain there, but listen, there we are, we can't do anything about it. But once it's dead, fine for the festival, that's all we need. Lovely little ceremony last night. When I talking about a ceremony last night, lovely little mass out there in Llanpriest Cemetery there, of course thanks to all the people there, and in particular there to Phil Irwin. Good morning, Phil. And indeed, as I said there, the community coming together there for the annual mass out there in Llanpriest graveyard, and it was an idyllic evening, beautiful evening there, actually big crowd there, and indeed everybody took something from it, because I said, again, as I said there, it's great to be able to do this, folks, and indeed again, so many people coming together to as I said, basically remember our loved ones here that are buried in Leixlin Clonpriest, and indeed in North Abbey as well. A fortnight before that we had the North Abbey Mass, but there you are. But anyway, bulabus to all concerned, that lovely little ceremony. And incidentally, it was recorded by us here in Community Radio Yall, and it will be going out on, I think it's that next Friday. I think now I'm only sticking my head out this one now. As far as I know, the powers that be tells me it's going out next Friday. Right, it is festival time here in Yall. I'm delighted to be joined by our I suppose you could say by our festival extraordinaire man. Of course, who are we talking about? We're talking about Jimmy Flanagan there. And of course, Jimmy has been part and parcel of the Moby Dick Festival there for as long as I can remember, and indeed before my time as well. I'm not thinking that you're that old now, Jimmy, but you're very, very welcome to the programme. And thanks for dropping in to me.
13: There's not much between us, Noel.
0: It's only a couple of months, that's all.
13: That's all, yeah.
0: But as I say, look, thanks for dropping in, because I know you're up to your eyes in it below there, and indeed you've been fairly lucky with the weather.
13: Absolutely. Last night was just fabulous.
0: Good.
13: Fabulous.
0: Yeah, yeah.
13: Last night brought me back to the time when I was a young fellow, when McDonald's used to be in Barry's Lane. And that's not today, nor yesterday.
0: That's only last week. Yeah,
13: absolutely. Well, okay, we'll settle for that.
0: But, of course, fabulous. That was the festival down in Neil and Ski. Oh, of course, yeah, you had all the amusements, and you DJ'd there, belting out the music there as well, and all the rest of it.
13: And we had Mary Linhan Foley, who opened the festival for us. And yeah. Mary's a very busy lady. Yeah, very busy lady.
0: And in fairness, fair play to her, she took time out to come down.
13: Because I must thank her for that, because like the Linhans have been involved with politics for the last 70 years now, including Mary. Paddy was a great councillor, as you know, and Mary is a great councillor, and she does a very best for the town of Yall.
0: You know,
13: delighted she was there last night.
0: Great to see her again. As I said, that's great. I know she's coming to the end of her tenure now, very soon actually there, but we wish her the very, very best indeed, and as I said, a great ambassador for the town as well. Now, I know, I suppose the downside of it really is, it's a shame, I know, and I was talking to Kevin Linhan there last night actually, yesterday morning actually, I was chatting to Kevin there, and I said, it's the first time in ages, I suppose, that the Moby Dick Festival has been held without Moby Dick Bar being open. But I suppose, look, in fairness, all good things come to an end. He had to retire, end of story. And if you look at the pub trade has practically decimated all over the country, not alone here. But to be quite fair, like, this year, as I said, continue on the Moby Dick Festival there. And as I said, last night was absolutely marvellous here. Today, of course, again, you have a lot of activities on the programme today, haven't you?
13: Absolutely, Noel. And the first thing I want to highlight there, just in case people would forget about it, is, and it's happening at 10:30, so we're a bit early with this now, until 12:30, is the drumming workshop. Always a great success. It's a little bit earlier this year, but I'm telling people and the kids to be down for 10:30 or thereabouts, because it's always a success. Always great crowds.
0: Barry's Lane, is it?
13: Barry's Lane. And most of the events, Noel, if you look at the guide, they're all free. Most of the events are free.
0: 10:30 to 12:30 drumming. Paddy Lane will be the man there. He's a brilliant drummer.
13: Absolutely. I have him here every Sunday, and he's drumming for 2 hours.
0: He's drumming for two hours. Yeah, he's brilliant in the drums.
13: And very good at it. But I suppose, look, I'm going to start with the sponsors, because first of all, these things wouldn't happen without the sponsors.
0: Yes.
13: And the sponsors, again, have been very, very good to us this year. That's Cork County Council. Yall for All, of course, we sponsor a bit ourselves. Yall Business Alliance, very good. Yall Joe Flanagan out there, Flanagan Print again.
0: Yes.
13: Yall Fishman's Co-op, Dials, Medicare, Ambulance and all that. They're very, very good to us again this year. And we have Murphy's Insurance, McDonald's Amusements, and we have loads more, Noel, but they're the main sponsors.
0: Because
13: it comes to it, we need cash.
0: Well, the bottom line, insurance is actually rearing its ugly head here and there and everywhere. Like, tell the truth, the insurance premiums are have to go through the roof, I suppose.
13: Well, we pay about $3,500 per year, Noel, for insurance.
0: And that covers...
13: Oh, yeah.
0: That
13: covers all the festivals and all the activities.
0: Well, I suppose you think of it, I suppose in today's money, I suppose it's a reasonable thing. But the most important thing, in order to spend that $3,500 for the insurance company,
13: you must get it.
0: You have to get it in.
13: You have to get it.
0: And you will need sponsors. And you have been very, very lucky.
13: The credit union are great to us.
0: Of course.
13: Now, they're great to every institution. They're great to every community that's there. But they're particularly good to us. We thank them sincerely for that, because without them, it wouldn't happen.
0: Without
13: the sponsors, it just won't happen.
0: Of course. Right, Jimmy, we'll move on, because time and tide waited for no man. Of course, there's a circus workshop, a tractor run, guided tours of y'all with Dr. Kieran Gregor. And now, I have to say, actually, listening to Kieran Gregor actually doing the tours, he's an absolutely master when it comes to history of y'all.
13: Well, the first one I remember.
0: He's a master.
13: It was 5 to 2.
0: Yeah.
13: No wonder.
0: Yeah.
13: At 2:05, 40 people.
0: Yeah.
13: So, like, Kieran is excellent to me. He does it as well.
0: Absolutely excellent. He's a mine of information.
13: And we're very thankful to him because he never lets us down.
0: So, if you're a stranger to town here and you're wondering what to do, and if you want to get, if you're into the history of y'all at all, he is the man.
13: That's at 2 p.m. That's at 2 p.m.
0: Yeah.
13: And now, as I mentioned about the the craft market as well, Noel.
0: Loads of
13: market stalls down there. Something for everybody. So there's loads happening at the moment.
0: Right.
13: It is early, but there's loads happening at the moment down in Barry's Lane.
0: Yeah.
13: Absolutely.
0: Yeah.
13: And I have to just say there that Tony Gallagher is running his Blackwater Cruises.
0: Oh, Lord's answer to Dalton Abbey. Lord's answer to Dalton Abbey.
13: Have you ever done that trip, Noel?
0: Years ago, I'd done it with the late Bernard O'Keefe.
13: Oh, God, yes.
0: But yeah. I do believe, and I've been meaning actually, I have a cousin in Cork, and she's always on to me to say, look, will we do the trip? Will we do it? She'd love to do the trip.
13: Well, I can
0: and
13: tell you.
0: I have to do it now before the season ends.
13: I've learned an awful lot of things from that tour. Tony is a great historian. He sells it well, he tells the story well, and he's a great bit of humour while he's doing it. So we wish Tony well as well.
0: Hopefully he'll have a good day.
13: The weather may not suit him, but look, Tony goes out anyhow, so it doesn't matter.
0: A gentleman.
13: Now, 12:30 then to 1:30, we have the circus workshop. Again, a free event. And can you master the skills with the big top? Test your skills with Myra. Again, we had that before.
0: Great success.
13: Good. The tractor, and of course, they're passing through town.
0: They've come from Carlow, I think,
13: There's about 62 tractors, I think. So we put them on the
0: ride. We keep an eye for them anyway.
13: Absolutely. Well, you can't miss them.
0: Around 1 p.m, the time is variable, folks, depending on, I suppose,
13: on the tractor.
0: From the tractor, exactly. Depending on the tractor, depending on the road, depending on the driver and everything. Yeah. But around 1 p.m. anyway. Moving on for them, we have arts and crafts, as I said, there for all the kids as well. And there's Zumba with Anna. Zumba. And they're the Zumba. Remember the Zumba balls? Do you know anything about them?
13: No.
0: They're a bit after our time. It's Zumba. Zumba with Anna, anyway. You can get a cardio workout while having fun.
13: And before that, we're just kind of a little bit beyond it.
0: But
13: I bet you we'd try it.
0: Yeah.
13: Noel, just to say that the treasure hunt is very important as well for the kids. That's on from 2 to 4.
0: Right.
13: Very, very important. And then we have the arts and crafts again, free event. Mm. And 3:30, back by popular demand, I have to say, Funky Fidelma street performance.
0: Right, very good.
13: Come and see her enthralling aerial display on a Chinese pole in Barry's Lane. Now, she's down there since 8 o'clock when we went down the first, and she's a terrific girl because she was doing all the work herself, but all her equipment has gone the whole length of the courtyard.
0: Go ahead.
13: Of the courthouse.
0: Yeah.
13: So that's something not to be missing on.
0: I have to see that.
13: I have to see it myself.
0: A Chinese pole in Barry's Lane, all right?
13: Yeah.
0: Okay, we'll have to see this. I have to see.
13: And the karaoke competition, very, very important this year because we're putting a great emphasis on it and there's great prizes to be got out of the karaoke competition.
0: Yeah, this was on a bomb last year, didn't it?
13: Yeah, it did. Yeah. And we didn't have the big money last year, but first prize this year, is 150 euro. Oh. That's big money.
0: The second one
13: is 100 euro and the third one is 50 euro. And we also have a special section for the younger kids. If they get involved, we look after them as well.
0: Very good. Very good. Yeah, it's just moving on to Sunday there, because while we have time, I know the time is against us, but moving on to Sunday there, Green Park, 2 to 4 p.m., the Teddy Bears picnic, isn't it?
13: A huge success every year.
0: Yeah, a huge success.
13: And it's when you bring your favourite picnic and bring your teddy bear and bring the family, and it'll be absolutely fabulous.
0: Absolutely fabulous. What else have we got there at all? The Teddy Bears picnic. The Moby Dick Dog Show.
13: Yeah, that's coming up. And again, we've done that for the last couple of years. Great successes need a great success. Some of the people treat the dogs like babies.
0: Yes,
13: and
0: of course.
13: And they're lovely dogs.
0: But, yes, of course. You know? Yeah, yeah.
13: And then we have at Need and Ski, of course, the King is back. Now, when I think about the King, I think about Jackie Butler.
0: Oh, yeah.
13: Because he was the real King.
0: Hold on a second. Yeah.
13: And he'll be back.
0: He'll be back as
13: and
0: well.
13: And that's a great tribute act. Sing along with Ben Elvis, is this guy's name. He's got
0: Ben Elvis. He was there last year, actually. You know, with the old foot in the whole lot, wasn't he?
13: Was this a new man?
0: Is that another Elvis?
13: That Elvis isn't with us, but the other man is with us. And he's played out in Farrell Summerfield a few times. And he's supposed to be excellent.
0: Yeah.
13: And, of course, that'll be fine with us because we have chairs and everyone for people to sit down.
14: Of course.
13: But again, everybody loves Elvis music.
14: Everybody loves Elvis music.
13: He is the king, I believe, as well.
14: Yeah. Okay, and of course, the amusements will be late. And of course, just to finally finish up, Jimmy, because our time is against us, there's an open day in the All Ireland Night Station, 11 to 6pm, in conjunction with the festival as well. So it's all taking place. And the weather is witchy.
13: It is witchy. So far, so good. But either way, look, we carry on and we get on. But last night, Noel, you were there. The crowds were fantastic.
14: Fantastic.
13: Fantastic.
14: And so, a lovely, beautiful evening. Beautiful.
13: Absolutely.
14: Evening.
13: And we have the amusements until late.
14: Good.
13: So, you know, so that's about it, Noel.
14: Listen, Jimmy, I know I'll let you back because you're rushing around the place like a blue arse fly, so to speak. And as I know, you're up to your eyes in it this weather, of course, with the festival. And thanks so much for dropping in.
13: We've a great committee, Noel. We've a great committee.
14: Yeah. And of course, like then that, again, it has to be said, you're always looking for new members.
13: Always. Always.
14: Okay, Jimmy, listen, we'll talk to you again. Take care, Noel.
13: Thanks for that, Noel.
14: Not at all. There you are. There's Jimmy Flanagan there. And of course, Jimmy there, the Moby Dick Festival there. Huge programme there of events. And there's something for everybody there. There's something for everybody there. Right. We're going to go from y'all. We're going to head up there to Carrick Tools side, the Middleton side, and encompassing Cloyne as well, with the first of our rural reporters, Anne Morley. Good morning, Anne, and welcome to the programme.
15: Good morning, Noel, and thank you for having me on the programme. And good morning to all the listeners out there, and Jimmy Flanagan as well, one of my old buddies.
14: Indeed.
15: Indeed he is. And of course, lots happening down there. Moby Dick Festival. So that was always a great festival. And I was just listening there to Jimmy, as you said there, finishing up. Lots of events, lots of things to do, and a real family one.
14: Of course, there's a real something for everybody.
15: Something for everybody, and we wish him the best.
14: We do indeed.
15: For the weekend.
14: We do indeed.
15: Yeah. I'll be down there myself because I have a grandson, and we have a birthday party in Perks on Monday. And he's 7, so no doubt we'll be in and around.
14: If you're down later on, you could chance your hand at the karaoke competition.
15: And I love karaoke. Love karaoke.
14: There you are. If you're down between 5 and 6:30 this evening, there's karaoke down there, street karaoke down there. We'd love to hear your dulcet tones.
15: Well, we might even get down there before Monday because I love the pulse and I love all the glam and that. Okay, Noel, welcome for going from you also up to Carrick Tool.
14: We are indeed.
15: Right, we'll start off with the Carrick Tool GA lotto.
14: Right.
15: No winner, Noel, again. And it was 2,600. It is now 2,800.
14: Very good.
15: Now, I've got to say, all right, we were a bit lucky because we were one of the winners in the Jerry got €50.
14: Oh, dear, I pick up. Fair play.
15: We were one of the winners.
14: Is he telling him he must take you out for that? No.
15: Oh, I'm already, Noel. I've my hands in it already.
14: Oh, God. That talk, girl. Fair play to you.
15: I've my hands in it already, Noel. So we were very lucky, really. Just we shared in a lot. But the numbers drawn were 19, 20, 25, and 26.
14: Excellent.
15: Going forward next week now, it's gone up to 2,800, and the next week's draw will be in Gilders Bar.
14: Brilliant.
15: Now, Middleton is in the same boat, Noel. Bobby Dick.
14: pardon the pun.
15: Middleton is in the same boat because they're mega lotto. It's still 15,000, and there was no winner either.
14: Right.
15: And the numbers drawn were 16, 18, 29, and the bonus was 0.5.
14: Brilliant.
15: So, if you're not in, you can't win. Now, Carrick Tool GA Golf Classic is on Wednesday the 24th and Thursday the 25th of June. I know we're a long way. We're not too far away from it. And it's on at East Cork Golf Club. Now, the team of three and tea box plus a meal is €250. This is how people would like to enter, you know, the Golf Classic and that. And the tea box alone is €100. And for more information, contact Norman at 087-293-2815, I think. Now, no, I must get... Hold on now, Noel. Do you know what? I'll text you. I've just scribbled something here.
14: Text me on that number there and we'll be able to correct it or whatever the case may be if anybody contacts.
15: You'll call that out there later, will you? I'll text it on to you. It's Norman Walsh's number, and you know, that anybody that wants to, information to Norman, I'll text that on to you when I finish straight away. And will you announce it then, Noel? Good man. Now, Carrytool Community Council are looking for volunteers for their community garden. No experience needed. You can contact them on Facebook or Instagram. They have a nice community garden there in Carrick and they're looking for volunteers and help. And they, you can contact them on Facebook or on Instagram, or you can just contact anybody in the community council, you know, and they put you straight. Carrytool Social Dancing continues tonight. It's the singing Jarvie Healy. Doors open at 8 and dancing at 8:30 p.m. and it finishes at 11 p.m. Now, on the 6th of June, there's a Lithuanian food festival. That's happening next week, Noel.
14: Right.
15: On the 6th of June, Lithuanian food festival. It's called Pink Soup Day.
14: And Pink Soup Day, yeah, is it?
15: Pink Soup Day.
14: All right, whatever turns you on. Yeah.
15: Mm-hmm. And it's happening at the Carrytool Community Centre between 1 and 5 p.m. All are welcome. And there's games, competitions, and Eastern food for testing as well.
14: Very good.
15: Lots happening there in family-wise as well.
14: Right.
15: It's the Lithuanian Food Festival, and it's called Pink Soup Day. It's happening on the 6th of June. Now, join us for a ballroom dance demo. This is happening on Monday, June the 1st, from 6 p.m. to 8 p.m. at Ahada Community Centre. The air code is P25C576.
14: P25, P for Peter, 25, C for Charlie, 2576.
15: 576.
14: Yeah.
15: Yeah. P25C576.
14: 576. Excellent. Yeah.
15: Yeah. And it's with Lisa O'Sullivan from Saline and Harvey Govender. And it's followed by a tea party with donations for the Ahada Hall Fund.
14: Ah, lovely.
15: So,
14: yeah.
15: Basically,
14: a fundraiser.
15: If you're into ballroom dancing, they're doing a show and they're raising funds for the Ahada Hall Fund. And so it looks very interesting on the poster, actually. Very, very interesting, you know?
14: Mm-hmm.
15: Did I say that? Oh, that's happening June the 1st.
14: June the 1st, right?
15: To 8 p.m. Just around the corner, Noel.
14: That's all, yeah.
15: No, a taste of Gertrou.
14: A taste of Gertrou. That's all. Yeah.
15: And it's happening Saturday the 6th of June next week from 7:45 p.m. And it's €30 per person. It's 10 hosts, 10 tables of 8 guests. And basically, they're laying on, it's a community evening, great food, great company, and
14: brilliant
15: cause.
14: Certainly, we'll they're come raising with that. Funds. Yeah.
15: Yeah, they're raising funds for the Gertrou Hall.
14: Oh, the Hall Committee,
15: Yeah, so I'd say they're putting on some food.
14: That's very good.
15: A food, friendship, and community. So if you'd like to support that, there will be a main course and dessert and teas and coffees afterwards.
14: Lovely.
15: But, as I said, it's to raise funds for Gertrou. It's a fundraiser for Gertrou Hall. I suppose you've heard of that before, have you, Noel?
14: Oh, I have, yeah. They're a great little committee out there, actually. Marvellous committee. Very get-up-and-go committee out there, you know.
15: Yes,
14: so
15: I'd imagine
14: them,
15: so, because they're putting a lot into this.
14: They are.
15: A taste of Gertrou.
14: A taste of Gertrou, yeah. There you are.
15: A taste of Gertrou. Now, so that's it, Noel. That's what I have for this week.
14: Fair play to you. Very good.
15: Next week, Noel, There's a lot more happening for the following week.
14: Brilliant.
15: I have a few put aside now. There's some lovely events coming up for, I'll be announcing next week and for the following week. Some
14: brilliant.
15: Grants. There's lovely
14: brilliant.
15: Things coming
14: brilliant.
15: Up, actually.
14: Okay, Anne.
15: You know,
14: listen,
15: there is.
14: As I say, enjoy the fine weather that we're going to get, I suppose, and enjoy the bank holiday. And we'll certainly talk to you next week again.
15: We'll talk to you next week again, Noel. And Noel, I'll text you on Norman's number now.
14: Do text me on the number and I'll be able to read it out, right? Okay.
15: Will I text it to your own?
14: Oh, you can, of course.
15: I'll
14: no problem at all.
15: And again, Noel, thank you for having me on.
14: Not at all. It's always a pleasure to talk to you, my dear. See?
15: And listen, listeners, have a lovely weekend out there to all of you.
14: Indeed.
15: And it's great to talk to you this morning. And I'm back on air next week and I'll talk to you again.
14: Exactly. Anne Murray with Tea and Tree.
15: Tea at Tree.
14: Okay, Anne. Lovely hurling. And I'll talk to you next week. Take care, love. Take care.
15: All right. Thanks very much, Noel.
14: Bye. There's Anne. And of course, Anne will be back with us again next week. Again, Le Conneve Day, folks. And she'll be back. Now, directly after the outbreak there, we'll be joined by our interpreter reporter, Mick Hussey. He'll be here till 12 o'clock tonight, I'd say, because he's so much to get through. So we'll be chatting to Mick Hussey there just after the outbreak at 10:30. I want to tell you, folks, about the presentation convent in Dungarvan, because they're having a 50-year school reunion for the class of 76. There you are. So if you're involved, if you're over there in the county and you were involved there in the presentation Dungarvan, if you were involved with the class of 76, you can join them for an evening of nostalgia at the Park Hotel in Dungarvan on Sunday the 20th of September. Now, I know it's a bit far away, folks, but again, as I said, if you were involved in the class of 76 there in the presentation convent in Dungarvan, they'd love to hear from you there. And anybody, basically, it goes from 1971 to 1976 is welcome to attend. And Bernie is the girl in question, and you can contact Bernie at 087-795-0557 for further details. So let's give us a shout here in Community Radio Y'all, and we'll only be too delighted to pass on the information to Bernie, and she can contact you back. And as I say, if you're one of the class there, because these reunions, actually hard to imagine there, folks, the class of 76, 50 years ago there. And I'm sure, again, here, I suppose, in Y'all, everyone, I suppose, remembers their school days there and the class. And there wasn't many reunions, I suppose, in our day, really, was there? Not really, I suppose. But I do know that a couple of years ago there, like about 2 or 3 years ago, the girls in the convent actually had a reunion there, and below in the Walt Raleigh there. It was an absolutely fantastic night down there. But there you are. But again, as I said there, if you're into that, Presentation Convent Dungarvan, the class of 76, they'd love to hear from you. Right, it's ad break time. Back with me, Cozzy, directly after this short commercial break.
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23: The Saturday Morning Show, incorporating the Rural Report, is brought to you by Dennis Broderick & Sons, 165 North Main Street, Yall, supplying Dulux and Ronseal products to the people of Yall and the surrounding areas for over 25 years.
14: Walter River Harnash Gunnar Traub, just before we join my cousin there, we'll have a little short clip from my cousin there talking to John Ahern there. He's the lifeboat operation manager there. It's a safety message, of course, for all swimmers. And of course, as I say, this time of year, everyone takes to the briny there, I suppose. And the water temperatures coming up a little bit now there, not as cold as they were last month again. So as I say, just bear that in mind. Again, your safety is everybody's concern here at here in Yall and as regards to Yall or Illinois. Now, just before the outbreak there, of course, we were talking to Anne Murray there, and that the telephone number for Norman at Carrie Golf Club there is 087-293-2818. That's 293-2818, 087 in front of it there. And it's, as I said, Norman there involved in the Golf Classic there, the Carrie Tool Golf Classic there. If you want to get involved, and that the number is 087-293-2818 on that one there. So take a listen there to John Ahern chatting to Mick Hussey there a little bit earlier in the week.
24: Michael, I'm the lifeboat operations manager. We're here in the Mallard Centre, John.

0: here in Youghal today.
1: Isn't it lovely? We're very privileged to be invited along here, a selection of us from the Youghal Lifeboat Team.
0: John, of course, it's fantastic to have the blue flag. I mean, Cork County Council, all the tourist bodies and the business community here are so delighted with that. The community itself are delighted, and all the people that were involved in bringing the blue flag to Youghal. But as regards the Yarnalai perspective, you still have to have that safety in mind. What message have you got this summer for the people visiting our town?
1: Absolutely, Michael. The most important thing is to watch your kids like a hawk. If you go to the beach, your gorgeous blue flag beaches, please, please, please watch your kids. And don't buy very simple inflatable toys and let them off on the beach. That sort of thing, it's okay to have at home in the bath, or maybe in a paddling pool at home in your garden. But I would say, please don't bring them to the beach. No. Every year around the coasts of Britain and Ireland, there are kids that go out to sea and they're only missing for maybe 20 or 30 seconds. The parents look the other way and next thing, the child is being taken out to sea and way beyond reach of the parents in an inflatable. And we say, please, please, watch your kids when you go to the beach.
0: John, when I was growing up here, the message was stay close to the shore stuff. There was no inflatables really in my time growing up. Now it's you're getting lots of call outs for inflatables. You want to get that message across in particular to the parents and the children?
1: Absolutely. Every year they're so easy to buy now. An inflatable anything is really, really easy to buy. A few euro in the supermarket and you can get yourself immediately, within seconds, you can get yourself into huge trouble. Please leave them at home. Come to the beach by all means, enjoy the blue flag beaches. Leave those inflatables at home if you have no experience with them and watch your kids like a hawk.
0: John, are you meaning that is literally seconds
1: and literally seconds.
0: Things could change like that?
1: Absolutely, right. Literally seconds.
0: Right.
1: Yeah, and sort of on a nice day when we have a calm, settled, high pressure, right, that gives you lovely clear blue sky, chances are we're going to have here in Youghal, we'll have maybe a light northeasterly breeze, which means the sea looks flat, calm in on the shore. There's no waves tumbling on the shore. And like a flash, kids will be taken out to sea. Just even a gentle breeze blowing off the shore when it looks so inviting, the kids will be taken out to sea and next thing, they'll be gone beyond reach.
0: I know it's the blue flags, John, but it's so important to get that message across.
1: Yeah. So thanks for the opportunity, Michael, to warn people, please look after your kids when you go to the beach.
0: This summer, 2026, enjoy the beach.
1: Enjoy the beach.
0: Be careful.
1: But be careful, because every year there's children lost because they've got away in 20 or 30 seconds, they've been blown out to sea. And no matter how quickly we react, because we only react to things like that, we're not out there sort of waiting for it to happen. Even by the time we get a call and mobilise and launch a lifeboat as quick as ever we can, sometimes it can be too late.
2: Dave, John Ahern, sound advice there from John Ahern and from the RRLNI. And he's right, he says there, sometimes it can be too late with the best of intentions there. So the bottom line there, if you're going swimming there, leave those little, swimming aids, those little things that kids use there. Leave them on the beach, because you can be swept out to sea with currents there. And let's hope there'll be no accident, but it might be too late for the lifeboat, as I say, even with the best of intentions going out there. So, as I said, take the advice. That, of course, was Mick Cozzi there chatting during the week there to John Ahern, the lifeboat manager there. And, of course, I'm delighted to say that Mick Cozzi has joined. Morning, Mick and Cozzi. You're very welcome to the programme.
3: Hello, Noel. Sorry, but thanks for the invitation again, Noel. I'm a bit late. I was running down Hamon's hill there. But I heard a little bit of your show. You went on earlier this morning, did you?
2: We went on there because we had no Mick Sheehan. Of course, Mick Sheehan is out. Of course, we have no director placement, so it suited actually, because we had that interview, that very important interview with the CYMS. We could air it.
3: No, what can you say? You know, we're an organisation, you know what I mean? And Brendan Cooney gave a great account of it as well. You know,
2: great account of it.
3: Best of luck to the juniors there and the senior player there, and of course to our own Gary Hennessy.
2: Indeed.
3: One of the famous Roach families in Youghal. His first attempt at a marathon, and all to the marathon runners from Youghal that are going in the Cork City Marathon coming up.
2: Anyway, Mick, you're up to

0: surprising isn't it? As per usual. You know,
1: well, no, the student bank holiday weekend. You know, anytime I think of the bank holidays, like the August bank holidays, we were, I was bottle washing, fixing. Does anyone hear any more the clatter of glasses in the pub anymore? I'd be out in the backyard. You have to be a mountain of bottles to be sorted out, to be put into the all allocated cases. Some were plastic, some were the old wooden crates, and you'd separate the Beamish bottles and the Carling bottles that were like bomb shaped ones to the small baby sham bottles, the Schweppes ones.
0: Of course, and you're talking about the late.
1: Down the Ocean Lounge, the Ocean where Lounge. I was. But this happened in pubs all over town.
0: Ocean.
1: I know you'd be, to be wasps and all inside now, man. You'd be trying to putting your fingers in and putting four or five at a time, and there'd be a clatter. They get mountains and mountains stacked up of all returned, the empty bottles.
0: Yeah, of course,
1: returned. I don't think they do it anymore now, Noel.
0: Well, of course, a lot of it's draft too, I suppose.
1: But even the bottles, I think they're all put into a bin and they're picked up in a recycle bin or something like something. Yeah. But
0: that time they went back to the manufacturer, they went back to the drinks people.
1: The thing. And wouldn't it create the word recycling they back then, Noel? Yeah. You know what I mean?
0: It was the same. Remember, like we were talking about recycling years ago, Sonny Mangan and the milk bottles.
1: Sonny Mangan, you know what I mean?
0: The milk bottles went back to CMP.
1: As people know, was Sonny Mangan.
0: And they were washed and put out again.
1: Yeah, yeah. Sonny was another great character and all that kind of stuff. If you didn't, money was tough at the times if people hadn't got it, you know what I mean?
0: And so the following week,
1: it would be the following month, but he'd often got paid and that's the way it worked. You know what I mean? Kind of a higher purchase or something like that, you know? That's the way you had the town rock and roll then, but the great Joe Maloney in the pubs that time, I heard you saying all the kind of, what's going on with them, it's crazy, but the pubs would be flying all the June bank holiday weekend, the Thursday night leading up to it, Friday, Saturday, Sunday and the Monday. It would start in the morning, there'd be three shifts, the morning would be busy, the afternoon all the tourists in the town would be coming in the afternoon, no music as such at that time, and then the night shift would come in when you'd have all the ballads and you'd have the bands and the discos and all that kind of stuff. Our own famous McSheen, Tweezers Disco. Does anyone remember Tweezers Disco outside there?
0: We're after losing a lot, Mick, in a way.
1: Yeah.
0: I suppose, the social aspect, everything changes. Not always for the better.
1: Would you believe it, Noel? I haven't been into you for a while.
0: Yeah, about a month.
1: I have not, but I had a bit of a scoop for you.
0: Right.
1: The Mears Ball.
0: Oh yeah,
1: our own Mears Ball, Mary Linehan.
0: You were there, actually. Of course I was there.
1: They were going wrong with those pants that you wear, those short pants and flowery shorts or something. What's gone wrong? I turned up with Dickie Bowen.
0: I did, and
1: all that kind of stuff. But Noel,
0: I thought the dress was semi-formal or something.
1: I know, but I'm a bit of an old coot, you know what I mean? I went for it, you know what I mean? I was sticking out like a sore thumb. But Noel, what I wanted to surprise for you, I had the scoop of the menu for all the politicians down there and all the invited dignitaries and pillars of society and everything that were down there. It was fantastic for the mayor's menu for the ball. Will I read out
0: some of the menu?
1: It's only a little bit of satire, no, all, you know what I mean?
0: Don't take it literally, folks. Not at all, you know what I mean.
1: But no, the main menu was stuffed ballot boxes. That was the main
0: stuffed
1: menu.
0: Ballot boxes.
1: They were tightly packed and double counted. It was absolutely so. Noel, do you know what was on then? The next thing was on was poached Blackwater salmon.
0: Poached
1: Blackwater.
0: don't tell anyone.
1: That was a red herring, by the way. That was. All right, Noel. Noel, there was a railway special as well. But that was cancelled. It didn't arrive. All right. Will I go on, Noel? There was an N25 slow roasted bypass beef, Noel. Right? Free park and red wine was what was the outers, Noel, anyway. You know what I mean? But go back to the railway special. That was served with steamed frustration. Noel, everyone has deserted the Fine Gael party after what Leo Varadkar said about the Irish farmers.
0: Yes.
1: To come out with that statement like they said, we're deserting here. Bye. So that was the dessert. And Noel, that was the Mayor's Ball menu. Boom, boom.
0: A bit of sad. But all in all, on a serious note, it was a great night. Great success.
1: It was, yeah. Sure,
0: super
1: our Mayor,
0: success,
1: yeah.
0: Noel,
1: that was a
0: super
1: bit of a laugh there. We were so proud of the moment. Could you imagine Mary's father, Paddy?
0: Oh, sorry.
1: And of course, everyone mentions Paddy, or Mother Maureen and all that.
0: They'd be so proud.
1: They'd be as proud as punch.
0: They would, of course.
1: And Mary brought that down there and all the things. There was a bit of money spent anyway down there.
0: That's the most important thing.
1: Noel, I heard you talking about a bit of loo thing going on there, little loo rolls or something like that. I'm late to the party about it.
0: I was looking for that song. You know that song by Loo Rolls?
1: Oh, yes. Yeah, go on.
0: You know, Lou Rolls.
1: Yeah, go on. And of course, I'm bluffing here, I do. Go on.
0: I can't find it now. I can't. Somebody out there might be able to text us in that song about Lou Rolls. But what we're talking about is Lou Rolls, toilet rolls.
1: Yes.
0: Being whipped.
1: Yeah.
0: Out of. No, to be quite fair, the council go on every morning. Sometimes I think it's the council, more times I think it's a private company that go out and they clean up the toilets and put a couple, maybe five or six toilet rolls inside in each toilet.
1: Yeah.
0: Grand.
1: Right.
0: And by 10 o'clock, they're gone.
1: Yeah.
0: Now, somebody must be very, very short taken or whatever
1: they
0: get.
1: I think this
0: went on again last year because I remember somebody ringing in about this last year, the absence of toilet rolls in the loos outside the Strand. And somebody else texted in to say that. They were there at 9 o'clock and they were gone at 9:30. Mm-hmm. But there's somebody out there.
1: I'm very sceptical, you know. I mean, like, I think a lot of this stuff is a kind of little media whores that are out there. You know, they make up a lot of these things to be trying to sell in their papers and all that kind of stuff.
0: Well, you know what I mean?
1: So it's gone all over social media. I was late to it. Everyone was on about it. I heard a bit last night.
0: As against that, my missus actually came across somebody whipping the toilet rolls.
1: Right, well, no.
0: And she actually said to him, she said, don't you know that those toilet rolls are put in by the council not to be whipped out? And the person apparently ran away.
1: Well, Noel, you know we're a nation of cribbers. All right?
0: Right.
1: But you have to, and rightly so at times, you know what I mean? But I was just having a cup of tea this morning. I was thinking of a solution for us.
0: Right. Okay.
1: Seeing as the media are all over the shop with us and we always kind of little put a yawl at the end, the bottom of the list and all that kind of stuff.
0: Right.
1: Boom, boom. I was thinking what we would do.
0: What we would do, Noel,
1: is go back to the old days and when we were growing up, when we get the paper and you'd get the scissors or a blade and you tie it up into little sheets all that kind of stuff, put a hole in the corner, hang it off the cistern and you'd use the paper to be wiping your arse.
0: Yeah.
1: So, seeing as the legacy media are hanging on with their lives, they're over really, and writing all this gutter stuff about y'all, I recommend that anyone get all the leftover media papers, all the nationals that aren't selling, bring them home and tear them up, cut them up, hang them off the cistern, and use that then as your loo roll. I'll put them out in the public loo, and then that could be your solution there, Noel.
0: Ballot papers you could use?
1: Ballot papers. Noel, stuff them with ballot papers as well. Jeepers, Noel, we're on the roll this morning.
0: We're on the roll.
1: Noel, I said to, do you know when we were always out there, the favourite topic conversation, we decided in the pub, we was so poor. Do you know, remember those?
0: Yeah.
1: We were so poor. So I would go and say to John Harris, my uncle, he was birthday during the week, 92.
0: Was he 92?
1: And Gary Hennessy is 80.
0: Well, we've a little clip from that.
1: But Noel, I was talking to John about the old days and I said to him, I said, do you remember the old days when you get the paper and you'd tear it up with the scissors and as children and you put the string in it and hang it off the cistern, you know what I mean, to wipe your arse and all that kind of stuff. And he says to me, jeepers, he says, you were posh, he says, we just had the paper and tore it off as you go. Tour as you go.
0: Yeah, but I do remember going back in the 70s, you know, it was in public offices now and that kind of thing, was in the county councils now, and I think in the telecom and in DSB, any of the semi-state bodies like that, the loo rolls, the toilet paper, was actually like a greaseproof paper.
1: Yeah. Yeah, yeah.
0: I know nowadays it's fluffy and it's 90% water and the whole lot, but it was anybody eating their breakfast, folks?
1: But Noel,
0: we don't want to be, we don't want this, like, no, both at the Noel, same time, look. Can you imagine?
1: But Noel, the country's gone so posh now, Noel, there's people listening at home and they're pretending that they never used that, you know.
0: But we all do.
1: Just like, you know.
0: Or else people go out with a dock leaf in the Long Acre.
1: Or Noel, do you remember lifting up the collar and there might be a flea? Do you ever have a flea underneath your collar? And did I say that? None of your listeners can possibly remember. Finding a flea.
0: We better move on.
1: Those were the poor days.
0: Right, Mick, what have we got first? We've covered menus now, menus of the and the loo paper.
1: Noel, how much time have we got, Noel?
0: By all means, look, 10 minutes, off you go.
1: Noel, can I just roll off a couple of things here?
0: Do.
1: Congratulations to Geoff Flanagan and all the crew outside there with the Boardwalk Coffee. They are on a roll. Noel, they got a magnificent award there last week up in Dublin.
0: The Boardwalk Coffee.
1: I'm not a coffee drinker myself they're branching out. They're doing really good. And Gerard's committed to this now, even though you know, he owns the All News and all that kind
0: of
1: stuff.
0: Yeah, yeah.
1: But he's fully committed with this Boardwalk and they're absolutely flying. Fair dues to him. Noel, there's fresh optimism for the railway. We did a bit of satire as well, Noel, on the railway that time, do you remember?
0: Yes, that's right, yeah.
1: But there's talk about the return of the rail, and one of the members of the Irish Rail had said that it could be on the cards, you know what I mean, down the line. The N25 Midland, the transport project, Noel, at long last, that's all kind of good news, but it's going to take us, you know what I mean? Noel, on the N25... 25, the gridlock going up. It's 2 hours now to get the cart, Noel, in 2 hours home.
0: It's crazy. You know what I
1: mean? Noel, 50 years ago, you'd get to Cork in under the hour. You remember that time? And the old cars, you know? It was you'd always get to Cork in the hour. Now it's 2 hours now.
0: When I first started driving, actually, three quarters of an hour. Somebody texted in here, Lou Rolls, we're talking about Lou Rolls. It was a soul song. You'll never find another love, remember? You'll never find another love like me.
1: All right,
0: what it sounds like. So right. Thanks for that, listener.
1: Right. Okay.
0: Your
1: listeners on a roll there again. Well done. Yeah, they're all at it.
0: All right.
1: Yeah.
0: We put the toilet paper away now for a while.
1: We will not. Right. Noel, there's talk of major changes out the front strand. Where have we got it here? There's parking concerns there going down. You and I would notice the train hill, Noel, going from the Mulgoggins corner down to the old train station there. That was the train hill. Going up to the old parks there and all that kind of stuff.
0: Yeah.
1: There's a veterinary clinic there
0: and there's another one. Yeah,
1: one is Paws Claws or something like that. Yeah. There's the old veterinary clinic there. Evelyn runs it out there. But they're very concerned, Noel, because there's talk of, with the new trailhead there by Clancy's, there's going to be reroutes of traffic. So they're going to be making McCurtain Street one way. And the train hill, as we call it, they're going to curtail the parking there down to 3 parking spaces compared to what's there now, about 15 or 20. The veterinary clinic have a campaign ongoing, if you want to subscribe, change.org or something like that, a campaign going to say, look, keep that full length of parking spaces, because a lot of elderly people coming up there now with their animals crossing the road there and all that kind of stuff. And
0: well, that's true too. It's going to affect our business.
1: And the other business that is there with them as well. There's 2 businesses out there, and all is going to have a major impact on them, and they're appealing for the council to rethink and to keep it more than 3 parking spaces set down for 30 minutes, apparently, but to keep the 15 or 20 this year. Because, Noel, not only is it a parking space for their business, but it's a parking space for people to park up and walk along the promenade. You know.
0: Somebody might enlighten us, actually, to tell the truth on that one there, because I don't know, it would have seemed to me that if there's going to be major changes done, be it said by the NRA or by the council or whatever the case may be, they would imagine there would be a period of consultation by the people, the residents living there, you know, just to air their concerns. Now, I do know that there's, I think, when these things are being done, there's just a notice put up, I think. And
1: there was a notice on a poll. You know what I mean? But like,
0: you know, surely it wouldn't be much to call a meeting and say, look, if anybody is interested, we'd love to hear your views or air your views on this. Can we come up with some kind of compromise to please everybody?
1: The town hall, Noel. Have the people who want these.
0: Have a little meeting,
1: you see, somebody is Noel are up in city hall on drawing boards. You know what I mean?
0: Yeah,
1: and they don't know the, you know, they're going by stats okay and all that kind of stuff, but they don't know the it's like the river Noel in the sea, you go to fishermen, the local knowledge. And they have no concept whatsoever. And you need, if there's public consultation, Noel, you have to have it down the town hall and put it up on the boards and let people in there express their concerns about
0: have
1: it.
0: A meeting,
1: rather than just having a planning notice on high up on a thing. I had trouble reading it anyway.
0: That was actually the traditional note of planning permission that you'd have to put it on the paper, something like that. But very few people, I suppose, buy papers now. They mightn't see it in the poll. But as you say, if there was a public meeting and I'd advertise there's a public meeting next Tuesday evening at, we say, 7 o'clock or something like that, for people just to air their views on this particular subject.
1: Mind you, no.
0: And then the views, they can be compromise be reached, you know. And then if anything happens, well, look, the meeting was called, end of story, you know.
1: Yeah, but again, Noel, Look, a politician told me one time, he said, make these public consultations, he said, they're only a load of waffle. He said, they're only put out there to flush out the people, the objectors. That's what they're there for.
0: Yeah,
1: you know
0: yeah,
1: what I mean? That even, kind of
0: but
1: stuff.
0: Even, but
1: so
0: even
1: that,
0: so
1: what the point is that the decision is made. You know what I mean? And unless people... it's like the cross that time. Do you remember up in the cross? Yeah, because of blue after the event. Yeah. It's like the Greenway after the event. Yeah. Now they have 10,000 people saying, bring back the railway. You can't put up a post and say, June weekend, Moby Dick, people say, where's the railway? Where's the railway? Unless you do it and all at the time, you've no chance.
0: Yeah. No, it's a point to go on. Mick, what else have we got? Because
1: Noel, the growing success of the All News newsletter.
0: Tell us about this now.
1: It's an online version of the All News, and it's
0: The All News now is actually
1: it's Geoff Flanagan, of course, and the group there.
0: It runs the All and Middleton News.
1: This
0: is specifically for y'all, is it?
1: Yeah, no, it'll be also specifically for Middleton.
0: Oh, there'll be two separate ones, will there be all the one?
1: No, it'll be two separate, Noel.
0: Oh, yeah.
1: Because they want to keep the information for local. You know what I mean? They think that the local, and it's not just for the local, Noel, this is big into diaspora as well.
0: Yes.
1: So people are out there. It's on a thing called Substack, which is a specific design template for paper media and all that kind of stuff. But loads of information up there, Noel. You'll have to, like yourselves, it's up to date. It's out once or twice a week. It's free at the moment. I suppose once it gets up to a certain level, there'll be a subscription or anything like that. But very great reaction. There's nearly 300 subscribers,
0: and it's
1: only up about 2 months. So well done to them.
0: It would be great, actually. It's great, I suppose, for people living abroad to keep in touch with what's happening here in Yall, wouldn't it?
1: Absolutely, Yall. And there's heritage pieces as well.
0: Lovely.
1: And they want people from abroad to contribute their memories of the town
0: and all that kind of stuff.
1: Speaking of memories of the town, John McGrath was on to be during the week. A great friend of his was home from America. Sean O'Driscoll.
0: Sean O'Driscoll,
1: and,
0: that's right.
1: His father was the principal of the All Technical School.
0: Yes,
1: his name was Michael O'Driscoll.
0: Michael.
1: I knew him well, Noel, because when I was 12 or 13 years of age, going into secondary school, he was my principal. And what a principal that man was. I don't know too much about his son, Sean, but there was a time, Noel, in the early 70s, the vocational schools, Michael O'Driscoll, Pat Clancy, Pat Flavin, Jim Barry out the Strand.
0: Teachers,
1: and there should be some kind of a program all about the vocational education in that time, you know what I mean? Because those teachers were so forward thinking, and their teaching was absolutely incredible. There was a bit of a thing between the CBS and the tech and all that kind of stuff. Dude, I can absolutely tell you, look at me, Noel. Look how far I've become. I'm a guest on the CRY radio station. I'm jesting, of course, Noel. They were magnificent teachers. Michal O'Driscoll.
0: They were above and beyond the college.
1: And Michal O'Driscoll was an absolute gem. And he taught me, I think it was woodwork and technical drawing, they call it now, mechanical drawing then. And I went on further with my graphics and all that years later. And it all went back to the likes. Oh, yeah, absolutely.
0: Well, Michal O'Driscoll. Pat Clancy taught us woodwork.
1: Oh, yeah. Pat was.
0: And mechanical drawing. That was of a Saturday. We had school of a Saturday.
1: Yeah. So you went there as well, Noel?
0: Oh, I went to the Brothers.
1: Oh, yeah, but
0: I was the Brothers.
1: But Pat didn't teach you. Didn't
0: oh,
1: he
0: did.
1: Oh, did he?
0: Oh, he did.
1: All right,
0: because he taught, I think what the arrangement was, that he taught in the tech during the week.
1: All right.
0: And Saturday.
1: And Saturday and
0: he, we
1: thing about,
0: we
1: yeah.
0: went in Saturday, yeah. only yeah. Saturday morning but, for the tech. But, that was across in the monastery
1: okay,
0: now,
1: but,
0: you
1: yeah,
0: know,
1: but,
0: at the time.
1: But it was Michael O'Driscoll's son who was in town.
0: I think he's
1: been interviewed for CRY.
0: I think Jimmy Flanagan is interviewed.
1: Yeah, very good, yeah.
0: Right, we're time and tide waiting for no man.
1: Apologies for being late, Noel. The growing success, of course, the summer season is underway, Noel, and again, the blue flags. You know what I mean?
0: Great.
1: Noel, so, like, what
0: great.
1: I'm getting at, Noel, great. Is that I suppose, Noel, what I'm getting at here is I'm a bit of a townie. You know, we all give the town a little bit of a knock now and again, you know what I mean? But when it comes from outside, I get a little bit irked by it. You know what I mean?
0: Yes.
1: So, when I'm hearing, Noel, about 25 years ago, we had a bad summer. Okay? We had several bad summers, but this was a particular bad summer, and the front headline on the Cork Examiner was a photograph of a desolate beach in Yall.
0: Yeah.
1: And underneath the caption, desolate beach in Yall, County Cork. You know what I mean?
0: Yeah.
1: And I'm on the front page, and I was going, here we go again.
0: Yeah.
1: Thank you very much, media. You come down to Yall, you put it, they didn't go to Kinsale, Noel.
0: Yeah.
1: They didn't go down to Clann. You know what I mean? They do, but they come to Yall for the, you know, next thing they could have wonderful regatta, whatever, in Kinsale. And we always felt a bit hurt when we get that, you know what I mean? We do it ourselves, but when it's from outside, then you tend to back up the town. And I'm backing up the town now, because rather than talking about Loo Rolls gone missing, talk about the three blue flags that we have on one of the safest beaches in the biggest, as we grew up with, a seaside resort in the south of Ireland, and you should be promoting that
0: and we're and getting that across. And like, as I said, delighted to see actually there, since you were in last week, the lighthouse, Scafellig has got one of the lighthouses.
1: Yes, at long last, you know what I mean.
0: And it'll be actually restored to its former glory.
1: It will,
0: and we're delighted to see that. Will. One of the most iconic buildings there restored to its iconic.
1: So, you know what I mean? Noel, there's a lot of other things in town that these papers could be talking about, not just in this town but in other towns, you know what I mean, with what's happening, you know what I mean, is what's with serious issues with drugs and everything. Don't be just coming down and lambasting y'all.
0: True.
1: You know what I mean? That's
0: true.
1: What I'm saying.
0: True.
1: But anyway, the three blue flags, that's fantastic. The light has come under, the platform is going to be up, I think it's going to be in June, but again, Noel, not forgetting Mulgoggan's platform is long awaited, and there's a platform by Pop Donovan's old shop as well in the 49 steps.
0: Yeah. Where are they, Noel? Somebody said to me that actually, and I think it was a great idea actually, to tell the truth, and I think they have it up in Ross's Point in Sligo, right? That they have a viewing platform way out over the bay, and they have a bronze figure of someone like Mar Goggins. You know, the story of Mar Goggins, of course, like, as we all know, is, look, is the girl waiting for her boyfriend to come back from the sea, shipwrecked, ex-sister, everybody knows the story, and she waiting there. But wouldn't it be an idea to put, and I know there's a little plaque there, I think, like that, but to make the viewing platform, and to put a bronze statue there, and a telescope or something there like that as well. Look, they're all ideas.
1: Do you used to be a telescope there, Noel, years ago?
0: I think there was a telescope.
1: You put a penny or something like that.
0: To give you 3 minutes or 4 minutes.
1: And all that. But great to see the platform and the lighthouse, but CCC, Cork County Council, Mulgoggan's platform plus the other one, there's two others. Noel, they spent tens of thousands on all these graphics and all this kind of stuff to get them done. Let's get it on as well, not forgetting them. Well done for getting this done,
0: Mick,
1: so far
0: on the point, because it's at time, it's 11 minute past 11 o'clock, we're going way over time as per usual. You wanted to have a song on the Spencer Davis Group, didn't you?
1: No, just for the lads down the CYMS, congratulations to all of them. Especially, Noel, for all the runners, the Odd Athletic Club, and all the lads who are going to be running this weekend in the Cork Marathon, Noel. I was just playing it last night. You know me now, with me head back in the 60s and all that kind of stuff. Yeah. Famous song, Noel, Keep On Running, by the Spencer Davis Group. Of course, the fabulous Steve Winwood on guitar.
0: Of course,
1: Noel, 66 it was out, 1965. 60 years ago, I just couldn't believe it. Absolutely, yeah, 60 years ago, and to have this kind of music going out, banging out tunes, down, and just for a bit of the music kids out there, it was actually recorded the previous year, 1965, by a dude called Jackie Edwards, and he wrote it and he sang it in 1965. It was a bit of Northern Stomp, they call it, that Brit music, Northern Stomp.
0: As opposed to Northern Soul.
1: Northern Soul
0: was
1: Stomp.
0: Was slightly different.
1: That was where the origins of this song. Spencer Davis came along the 60s with that new Brit rock, and that's his version of Noel. Keep On Running to all the runners in this Cork City Marathon, and Gary Roach from the All CYMS.
0: Well, it was Mick, delighted to have you in, Mick. Rather late than never, but we'll have you in again in about a fortnight's time, if that's okay with you.
1: Absolutely.
0: All right, take care, Mick. Spencer Davis Group, Keep On Running.

0: There you have it. Spencer Davis Group there, and keep on running. And they're still running, I suppose, since 1966. And because he's running off the tour now, he'll be back with us again in about a fortnight's time. Time for us to take an ad break. Back directly after this short commercial break.
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9: The Saturday Morning Show, incorporating the Rural Report, is brought to you by Dennis Broderick & Sons, 165 North Main Street, Yall, supplying Dulux and Ronseal products to the people of Yall and the surrounding areas for over 25 years.
0: Falter of a Harnash, you're very welcome back to the programme. And without further ado, we're heading down there to Paul Minogue from the Munster Express base below there in Waterford City. Good morning, Paul, and indeed you're very, very welcome to the programme. And thanks again, as we always say, for taking the time out to compile the notes for us.
10: Thanks, Noel. Good morning, and good morning to everyone listening.
0: Right.
10: Noel, Waterford did very well there in the recent Irish Restaurant Awards.
0: Yeah.
10: Paul and Moira Flynn of the Tannery Restaurant and Cookery School in Dungarvan there, they received the Outstanding Achievement Award in recognition of their long-standing contribution to Irish hospitality.
0: Oh, very good.
10: Culinary excellence, yeah. And then, of course, Eunice Power, also from Dungarvan, she works for the Waterford Festival of Food. She scooped both the regional and the All-Ireland Local Food Hero Award.
0: Oh, fair play to her.
10: Yeah. And then Mary's Gastro Pub there, Lower Main Street in Dungarvan, they won Best Gastro Pub in the Munster Award. That was a regional award.
0: My goodness.
10: Congratulations to them on their accolades. That's very well.
0: Unbelievable, isn't it? Unbelievable achievement. Yeah. Very good.
10: Liz Moore in Ramoth Festival of Travel Writing is nearly upon us. They'll have interesting talks by various travel writers during the weekend of 11th to 14th of June
0: at Liz Moore Heritage Centre.
10: Full programme events and tickets, people can check out www.lizmoore-imrama.com. There's a fun dog show being held at the GAA grounds in Clashmore. That's this Sunday, the 31st of May.
0: Aye.
10: Registration 12:30, and the judging starts at 1, and there's going to be 7 categories for the dogs' entries, and entry fee is €5 per category. So they're saying it'll be a fun day for the dogs and the owners as well.
0: Yeah, exactly.
10: The Robert Boyle Summer School, that's going to be held from the 4th to the 7th of June at Lismore Heritage Centre. It's organised by CalMath, that's SETU's STEM Engagement Centre.
0: Right.
10: And it's held in partnership with Lismore Heritage Centre, Waterford Council, Lismore Castle Estates, the EPA and local pharmaceutical industry.
0: Right.
10: Mind and Matter is this year's theme, with thought-provoking discussions on the ageing mind and the impact of social media on the brain. People can find out more details and buy tickets at eventbrite.ie.
0: We'll give you all the details, yeah.
10: Yeah, that's it, yeah. For one night only, there's going to be an all-Irish play staged on Thursday the 18th of June in Old Parish. It's written by writer Catherine Foley.
0: Right.
10: The play is titled On Brock Sawanya.
0: On Brock Sawanya, yeah.
10: On Brock, yeah. And it deals with family dynamics and what happens when secrets are revealed. And then, meanwhile, the actors of the play, they're going to be followed by cameras as they rehearse for the production. So it's going to be like a fly-on-the-wall documentary.
0: Oh, yeah.
10: It's going to be made for T.G. Gahar. It's going to be produced and directed by Roseanne Foley. And then, of course, it'll be screened at a later date. That's something to look forward to.
0: Certainly. Because definitely T.G. Gahar are going to the forefront there in local films, aren't they?
10: They are, yeah. They're very involved.
0: Very much involved.
10: And of course, then we've a local connection with Nematon there in Onrhine.
0: That's right.
10: They do a lot of
0: work for T.G. Gahar as well.
10: There's a family fun day getting underway as we speak, though. It's been held at Leonard Fraser Park in Tallow. The fun kicks off at 11 a.m. Events include a soccer blitz, a variety of stalls, there's music, novelty sports, balloon modelling, food fun and games, and there's face painting as well.
0: Very good.
10: All are welcome to come along. Congratulations are in order to the students of Dungarvan CBS. The TY students there at the school, they won the Community Safety Award at the Waterford Kilkenny Garda Youth Awards there last week. But they were also crowned the overall winner of the awards, and they received the Pat Nocter Award there. And it was for their public information event around the topic of drug-related intimidation in the community and the effect it has on individuals and their families.
0: Right, yeah.
10: That was a powerful thing they did, but it won the overall award. And what these awards do is they celebrate the achievements of young people in their communities. So it's young people aged between 13 to 21 who've made a difference in their communities and made their area a better place to live.
0: That's great for young people as well, because a lot of young people get an awful lot of negative press, but this is the positive side of it.
10: This is the positive side. It shows them what they're doing in their community, this work. So the 4 TY students there at Dungarvan CBS, Rian Bolfin, Kershay Dolera, Harry Higgins and Jack Shaw, they're now going to go forward to the National Garda Youth Awards, which will be held later this year.
0: Yeah.
10: So good luck for them.
0: Yeah. Indeed.
10: Two events that are on the way this bank holiday weekend, and they have the good weather for it, is the Blackwater Valley Opera Festival. There's lots of concerts going on around West Waterford and East Cork. I think tickets to the concerts are mostly sold out, but if people just check the website anyway, you never know. BlackwaterValleyOpera.ie for more information. And then, of course, in Tallow, the Tallow Toastal is underway until the 1st of June. So there's lots of events there over the June bank holiday weekend. If people just check Tallow Toastal Facebook for more details on the events,
0: yes.
10: They'll find out about that. There's a fundraiser underway outside Dungarvan Post Office this morning, and that's until 3:30 p.m. and it's in aid of Dungarvan Community First Responders. There's going to be local buskers present to provide the tunes, and all donations will go directly to support the Community First Responders in Dungarvan.
0: All right.
10: Over in Tallow, just a reminder, the residents of West Street, they're due to hold a demonstration on Friday the 12th of June, and it's due to safety concerns about speeding drivers along the road.
0: Oh, yes, yes. We talked about that last week. There were, ramps or something like that, or bumps in the road or something like that might slow traffic or traffic calming, you know? Yeah.
10: Traffic calming or speed ramps, I think. But from what I understand, the council is against speed ramps, even though speed ramps are everywhere, you know. But so the residents, they're holding this demonstration and they're asking everyone to come out and support them. And they hope that it'll result in some sort of traffic safety measures along the road.
0: Yes, yes, yes.
10: Yeah. And then Tune Fest returns to Dungarvan, 18th to 21st of June.
0: Oh, yeah.
10: There's going to be 4 days of live music, concerts, late night trad sessions and buskers on the streets. The tickets to the concerts and that are available on eventbrite.ie. In Aglish, there's going to be an end-of-school disco in Aglish, Friday the 12th of June from 8 to 10 p.m.
0: Right.
10: This is for children from second class up to sixth class, I suppose, just to celebrate the end of the school year. Mm. Entry is €5 and all proceeds will go to the parish community alert. There's going to be a fundraiser in aid of Lismore's Bunskull, Bohern and Neve Primary School. Smackwater Jacks, that's the classroom bar in Lismore, on Saturday the 13th of June.
0: Right.
10: Tickets via eventbrite.ie or on the door, €10 admission. Live music by Queens of Kiel. All proceeds will help the Parents' Council to fund school events for the pupils during the year.
0: Very good.
10: Yep. Just in Lismore, Noel, Lismore Pods Project, that's now up and running. Lismore Town Association announced this project. They're the ones that are behind it.
0: Yes.
10: And it's up and running, and there's 5 glamping pods available for booking. It's located on the site of the former Bank of Ireland. I remember talking about it earlier.
0: You were saying that, yeah, I remember, yeah, how has it been received by the people down there, by the locals down there?
10: Oh, I'd say it's been very welcome. Like it's five unique pods, and I understand they've actually a different name on each pod.
0: Right.
10: An Irish name on each pod.
0: Yes.
10: And I think they can sleep up to 4 people in some and up to 6 people in another.
0: So
10: I suppose the idea of it is that, it's an ideal place for accommodation. Cause
0: it is, of course, for holidays or something like that, isn't it? It's ideal,
10: That's it. Yeah, I suppose you're in the centre of West Waterford, then you can go off and explore the region. But they're just simple. It's just the bed, and then you have your shower and a small
0: kind of a one room living thing.
10: That's it. So it's not like a fancy hotel, but
0: not at all. Not at all.
10: Accommodation.
0: It is actually. Brilliant idea. And I hope the catches on. Yeah,
10: it's fantastic. Yeah, but there is more town associations run by volunteers. So this whole thing is set up. I suppose to benefit the community.
0: It's set up but the amazing thing about to set up by volunteers, isn't it? You said
10: yes, that's right. Yeah. So they're looking after the whole thing, and they have a dedicated website if people want more information on these glamping pods. It's called lismorepods.ie.
0: Oh,
10: it looks lovely. Yeah, it looks very well. It's just on the site of the Bank of Ireland. Just it's not the building itself, it's on the site. I suppose
0: it's on the site. The
10: building. Yeah.
0: Yeah.
10: But yeah, I'd recommend people check that out if they're interested. Lismorepods.ie.
0: Lismore Pods, brilliant idea. Brilliant idea.
10: This Sunday, 31st of May, the Lismore Antiques Art and Vintage Fair will be held at GA Community Hall in Lismore from 11 a.m. They're saying admission is €3.50 for an adult, and children are free of charge. So there'll be lots of books and prints and I suppose local history and interesting stuff in the fair. Yeah. And then finally, the Solace Cancer Support Centre, they're seeking people to take a leap for Solace by abseiling 150 feet from the roof of the Hogan Stand at Croke Park. This is a fundraising event, and it will take place on the 19th of June next, but People can still register to take part, strictly over 18s, and people can register at www.solacecentre.ie.
0: Yeah.
10: Yeah, and anyone who's willing to take part, you know, we wish them the best of luck, because I know I wouldn't be able to do that at that height.
0: Not at all. No way. And I think we'd be best. No. But there's people out there that would relish that, like, yeah.
10: They would. It's a good challenge, yeah. And I suppose they'd be helping to raise funds for the Solace Cancer Support Centre. So it's a good cause, like, you know.
0: Yeah.
10: So if anybody's interested, it's solacecentre.ie. They can register before the 19th of June. When it will be taking place up in Croke Park.
0: Brilliant.
10: Yep. So, no, that's all for me this week, but I'll be back next week with more.
0: Okay, Paul, very comprehensive report as usual there, and indeed, Bula Bostia, and we'll certainly look forward to your input again next week, the Kunda Day.
10: Dermot Lamarget.
0: Slán. There he goes, and of course he'll be back with us again next week, because he's the editor-in-chief there of the Munster Express down there in Waterford. Note in here from Mary Daly, and she says, thank you. Again, she says, could we announce a big thank you to Community Radio Yall for all their promotion of Killer Theatre Group's recent production of John B. Keane. Remember we were talking about that, and we had Mary on there a couple of weeks ago, talking about John B. Keane's production of Big Maggie. Of course, it was directed by local man Michael O'Riordan there. They had 3 full houses, thanks to everybody who supported it. And of course, Mary Daly there was the PR. Lovely, thanks Mary for that. Lovely to get a little bit of a feedback to say how things went. 3 full houses there again. And as I said, they're busy now, putting their heads together and thinking, what will they do as a follow-up to that, I would imagine. So again, no doubt we'll be hearing about it from the PRO Mary Daly there. Right, okay, we're going to go down, or we should go back up there to Breeder Stud International up there around Glenadlock in that area there, the halfway bar area there, and we'll drop into Jim O'Keefe and we'll see what Jim O'Keefe has to say for himself this morning. Good morning, Jim O'Keefe, and indeed you're very, very welcome to the programme, and thanks so much for taking the call.
11: Good morning, Noel, and good morning to all our listeners.
0: Indeed.
11: Got we had a couple of very hot days there at the start of the week, Noel, didn't we?
0: By God, I tell you, Monday, Tuesday, and into Wednesday there were scorchers. There was no doubt about it. Like, there was very, very little breeze, and normally we'd get a sea breeze here. But there was very, very little breeze. And the temperatures, I believe, it was hotter here than most parts of Spain.
11: Yeah. And like, you know, I suppose people are always saying the crowd in the country are always cribbing, we want it this way and that way. But when it gets extremely warm like that, you worry a bit about livestock, you know?
0: Yes.
11: Because, you know, in food falls now, young animals like that, you know?
0: Yeah.
11: Searing heat, like, you know, it's not good for them. It's not good for them abuse relief.
0: Well, it's not really, I suppose. But I suppose if they were in the shade and had plenty of water, I suppose they wouldn't be too bad.
11: Well, they said the shade had been, but like
0: get a shade in the freaking band field or something like that, you'd be pushed for it, you know?
11: You'd often see a mare standing in the field, like, and the foal would be kind of in the shade of the mare.
0: Yeah,
11: you know?
0: Yeah.
11: They had that nature, but you'd be still kind of a bit concerned about him, you know?
0: Of course.
11: But whatever... The coming week is like there's some talk now. There's going back to rain again next week.
0: I think it's back to what we know best.
11: So we'll see, I suppose.
0: Yeah, exactly.
11: I suppose the good news story. Look, I suppose for the week really, for a lot of people, I suppose Noel would be the ordination of Father Tiernan Burke in Cove there last week. To you know he's. He's a Catholic priest.
0: That's right, yeah.
11: And sure, look, you know, I suppose vocations have gone back an awful lot. And look, I suppose it's a breath of fresh air anyway to see a young man taking up the challenge.
0: It is actually, and badly needed, isn't it? Badly needed, yeah.
11: And I suppose, look, I just like to wish Father Tiernan, you know, the very, very
0: the
11: best.
0: The very best. We wish him the very, very best in his investiture, very best.
11: Because I think there's a man in Ennis as well. I saw it on someone on the social media. He's been ordained again. So look,
0: very good.
11: We wish him the very best of luck indeed. And also Knockin Airport there is 40 years going. Imagine.
0: God, is it 40 years going?
11: 40 years going, and Monsignor Horn was on there one night, and you know how he found the money and trying to get the planning permission, and he was driving on like the devil all
0: you. My God, I tell you, hadn't he great like a Charlie Haughey at the time?
11: Charlie Haughey and a leg of every fellow, like, any fellow at Hollywood would do a job for him, he'd put him.
0: Exactly, fair play to him.
11: Nationwide, I'm watching it. And,
0: yeah, 40 years, hard to imagine it.
11: And the man, senior, he drove down the runway in his, I think it was a Mark IV Cortina.
0: Yeah.
11: He drove down the runway. And to celebrate the 40 years, his nephew actually drove the Monsignor's car of 40 years ago. He's still going, and he got it refurbished, and the nephew drove it down the road. The runway.
0: fair play.
11: 40 years later, like, you know.
0: Yeah.
11: So it looks like another kind of a good story as well for the people.
0: And, you know, it is used. My goodness, it is used.
11: So what is, yeah? You know, fantastic.
0: Yeah.
11: Another thing came across tonight there was the beekeepers, you know, they're doing a great job, like, with the honeybees, trying to keep them safe, I suppose, really, from, you know, these old other species that come in from abroad and stuff.
0: There's a kind of an invasive species coming in, killing them, isn't there? Yeah.
11: And I suppose, like, you know, you know, we've not heard about the bee, as you know yourself.
0: The bee pollinates, and that's the bottom line. Isn't it?
11: Like,
0: yeah,
11: and
0: yeah.
11: The crops and everything, like,
0: exactly.
11: Are all done without them. Like, yeah. You know, so, you know, I suppose we're delighted that anybody who's helping out the bees, look, thanks for that. You know, it's a job well worth doing, you know.
0: Yes. And of course, the bees are under what's called, the bees are under threat, we say. Like, the hedgerows, a lot of them are gone. And a lot of the... You know, there's huge big fields now. There's not enough, we'd say, variation of flowers or variation of pollen, you know, for the bees.
11: It's like modern day stuff too, with sprays and everything.
0: That's right, yeah.
11: I suppose they're having a negative effect too.
0: Oh, of course.
11: To some degree, you know.
0: Yeah.
11: Now, I just wanted to kind of... There's a new restaurant in Ballinor.
0: Yeah?
11: It's called the Blue Cottage Kitchen, and... I called it the other day, and lovely air-conditioned and lovely space.
0: Lovely. Up in Ballinor, is it? It's inside the village, is it? In the village?
11: It's in the village. And,
0: lovely.
11: It's actually in the former home of the whole of their Dennis Welch, you know.
0: Yes.
11: And at the moment, they're 70s and coffees, and they're serving scones and tarts and stuff. But they hope to come up and do dinners and stuff. And so look, if anybody is out for a spin someday there, so look, just drop in and say hello to them, you know.
0: Well, we here in the CRY, we're always delighted to welcome a new business to the area. And indeed, a new business starting up there, fair play to them.
11: I think there's credit to anybody.
0: Great credit who
11: opens the door and tries to do something, you know.
0: Exactly.
11: I think that... anybody who does it, and I wish the lady and her staff the very best out there, you know. But that's the name. But anyway, it is the Blue Cottage Restaurant.
0: The Blue Cottage Restaurant. We'll remember that. Yeah.
11: And actually, the air code to get out there is P51D542. But anyway, it's in the main street in Ballinor.
0: Exactly, yeah.
11: If you're passing it, just give a call there.
0: There you are. And of course, that's Jim there. And of course, Jim will be back with part two of the interview there directly after the ad break that's coming up in a couple of seconds' time. Don't forget, of course, the tractor run from Carlo to y'all here. It's scheduled to go in around maybe 1 o'clock, 1:10. So definitely keep an eye out for that there. Again, it's incorporated in the festival programme here, the Moby Dick Festival programme here as well. So keep an eye out for that. Right, ad break time coming up, and we should be back with part two of Jim O'Keefe's interview after this.
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0: Walter of Aharnash, good evening, Claudia. Very welcome back to the programme. Just to give you a gentle reminder there, that Susan O'Neill, she's a singer-songwriter and she's supported by Isaac O'Sullivan, and she'll be appearing in the Old Schoolhouse in Clashmore on Thursday the 28th of May at 8pm. The ticket's just costing €25 and you can contact Liz for tickets there on 087-414-8651. That singer-songwriter, Susan O'Neill, supported by Isaac O'Sullivan there on Thursday the 28th of May at 8pm in the Old Schoolhouse in Clashmore. Happy days in the Old Schoolhouse there. Discos in the Devil Knows Spot back there up the Clonmel Road in the schoolhouse there in Clashmore there. So as I said, keep an eye out for that. Susan O'Neill. Right, onwards and upwards, and we go on to part two there of Jim O'Keefe telling us all about the happenings in and around the Killa area.
11: Hickey's Bear Mount Show next Saturday, June the 6th at 10pm. There's a man by the name of Dean Morrissey, is doing music.
0: Right.
11: And, you know, I suppose a new man, you know, again, just having to go and we see how he goes on.
0: Exactly, exactly, exactly.
11: And, look, a great night is yours.
0: A great night, yeah.
11: Every, you know, in the area.
0: True.
11: The Orin Loy, I haven't the poster, but I think you have it in there now. There's a fundraiser there for the a fundraiser coming up in the GA complex there.
0: There is, yeah.
11: Coming up along. And I think Paddy O'Brien is playing there, but when I heard Paddy Green's Slater is doing a piece. And
0: he's coming back after. I'll be God to let you listen to me.
11: Ted Farrell.
0: Yeah.
11: And, you know, so look, like anybody, any of the artists who look, we look forward to that. fundraiser. We so certainly will.
0: We certainly will. That's great. That's brilliant.
11: And then.

0: No, there's going to be it is Scully out there. You know, it's just above, what's it, Ballykilty.
1: Yes,
0: And
1: Scully, Eddie, yeah.
0: he lost his poor wife there. Her anniversary is coming, her first anniversary is coming up there in a bit. And they're organizing, or he's involved in organizing a sponsored walk from Marymount.
1: Oh, lovely, lovely. Fair
0: It'll
1: play
0: take
1: to Ed, fair
0: place.
1: play to him.
0: It'll take place on Sunday, July the 12th at 1500 hours of straight lock in
1: Yeah.
0: on the Yall, the Killer Greenway. Starting in Yall, and a raffle will take place afterwards in the Old Tetch Beer Garden.
1: Right.
0: There are some fabulous prizes, including a signed Ireland Six Nations jersey and a signed edition of the Kingfisher jersey.
1: Right.
0: And all monies raised will go to Marymount, and your support is greatly appreciated. And there'll be sponsorship cards and so on happening. So look, we'll all have to fall in there and give Eddie a hand
1: Oh,
0: there,
1: of course
0: because
1: we will. Of course we will.
0: they're in the house in the parish. That's not after being hit by cancer. And look,
1: True, true,
0: you know,
1: true.
0: so look. Hopefully, no, that'll run okay for him.
1: Hopefully it will, yeah.
0: Now, as regards the masses now this week, and I suppose I've got to get this right now, Noel, because men could be shot for this, but
1: Not you anyway, not you. Yeah.
0: this will be the last week now, we say, of the present mass situation, like we said,
1: Right.
0: this week. Mass now tonight is 6:15 in Killa and 9:13 inch. On tomorrow morning, and
1: Right.
0: then there'll be no. There's another member here. Then there'll be no 11 o'clock mass on Sunday in Killa Church for the months of June, July, and August. The communion mass. I think there's a communion mass now. This week is the 9:30 mass in Inch, and I think there's one in Killa as well, but I could be slightly wrong on that now. But
1: Yes,
0: anyway, this is the last week of these prison messes.
1: all right, yeah.
0: Now, for this prison week, there's no messes during the week, right? So it'll be celebration of the Lord and Holy Communion on Tuesday, Wednesday, and Friday in Killa at 10 a.m. and on Thursday at 10 a.m. in Inch.
1: An inch, yeah.
0: Now, we'll just give a quick run there through the summer rota, like which would be it'll be happening now kind of from the
1: From
0: 6th
1: the
0: of June
1: 6th of
0: on.
1: June
0: So
1: on, there'd be change, yeah.
0: that's the parish of Killa, Inch, Ballymacoda, Ladies Bridge, Yall, and Gotrou. And it's from the 6th and 7th of June until the 29th and 30th of August. So it'll be John the Baptist Church, Killa, 6 p.m. In the evening. And this is Saturday evening now. And St. Peter and James in Ballymacoda, 7 p.m. and the Church of the Holy Family in Yall, 7:30 p.m. Then Sunday morning, St. Eustace and Gertrude at 9:30 a.m. St. Patrick's Church, Inch, 9:30 a.m. Our Lady of Lourdes, Yall, 11 a.m. St. Mary's, Ladysbridge, 11 a.m. and the Parish Church in Yall for 12.
1: Right.
0: So, look,
1: That are the changes. They sound complicated, I know. There's a lot of changes there. There's been a lot of changes there. But the best thing you do, that if you are in doubt at all, just nip into your local church there. They're probably on the entrance to the church. The times are probably pasted on the entrance of the church, you know.
0: We say in Inch anyway, and Killa, we say the 11 o'clock mass in
1: Yes.
0: Killa is gone for them once,
1: Yes,
0: basically. So,
1: exactly. Yeah.
0: and so, what else we got here now? The parish priest would like to thank everybody, you know, who helped out there getting ready for the sacrament of Holy Communion and with helping out with the children, getting
1: Very
0: them ready,
1: good.
0: and to also tidy up the church and everything for the whole thing. And I suppose to especially mention all the volunteers who work on a rota basis to clean the Killa church and maintain the grounds on a weekly basis. And
1: Yes.
0: so look, without people giving a hand, you haven't the hope of keeping the show on the road, you know.
1: True, yeah.
0: Now, Park National School is delighted to announce that they will

0: reopening their preschool and after-school service in September.
1: Right.
0: I suppose that'll be of great value to parents who are working and stuff like that, you
1: Yeah,
0: know.
1: yeah.
0: So anybody who's interested in that, contact the school, you know.
1: True, true, true.
0: The practice dancing goes ahead as usual,
1: As
0: but this is
1: usual on
0: a
1: the Monday night, yeah.
0: thank you. Yeah, but this is a bank holiday, you know, so it will go on again.
1: It will go. It will go on the Monday night,
0: On the
1: yeah.
0: Monday nights, so 8 to 10:30,
1: Yeah.
0: and you know, a unique dance experience, and so look, it's going from strength to strength, and
1: Indeed.
0: people, they're delighted with it.
1: Good, good, good, good, good.
0: Everybody's is going great, you know.
1: Good.
0: The Monday Club, Killer Inch Monday Club, their June meeting will take place on Monday the 8th of June, 10:30 in Killer
1: Right.
0: Hall. Great manners entertainment lined up, and this is the last meeting now before the summer break. And
1: Indeed,
0: new
1: yeah.
0: members are always welcome and save the date. They're taking the road again on Wednesday, July the 15th, and they're taking a trip to Kinsale,
1: Ah,
0: which will
1: brilliant. Yeah.
0: include a harbour cruise and a visit to Kinsale Mead. And €60 is the cost
1: Is the
0: of the
1: cost of it?
0: trip.
1: Yeah.
0: Of course, yoga goes on Wednesday nights at 7:30 p.m. in Inch Hall, which
1: Right.
0: is good. And anybody who feels like going for a spin up along towards Araglen, Kilworth area, there's a Harrier show on this week, dog show, family fun day out in
1: Oh yes,
0: Araglen, Kilworth.
1: and Allerton is it?
0: Yeah,
1: Very good,
0: and
1: very good.
0: looks in the poster here where 8:30 to 11:30, you can have breakfast in the community hall there.
1: Oh,
0: And
1: lovely, yeah.
0: I suppose it's a kind of a feat that we call it language.
1: Just right, the feature, yeah. An open day, fun day, community day, I
0: And
1: suppose,
0: Bob
1: yeah.
0: the Donkey in the band, Bob the Donkey, they're in the Swallow Inn at 9:30.
1: Ah, no better boys.
0: So we're getting there now, we're nearly there. Now the defibrillators,
1: Oh
0: we just
1: yes,
0: mentioned
1: most
0: again.
1: important, yeah.
0: In the main street in Killer, outside Keneally and Rossford & Associates, in the GA Hall, the hall is open. Mount Tunic, outside Paul's Bear, Lecker Road, outside the Halfway Bear, one outside Park School, Inch School, Kyle School. There's one outside the Burgess filling station. The one in Inch Community Centre is not open yet. It's not on the outside yet, but it will be done very
1: It
0: shortly.
1: will be done shortly, yeah.
0: The Lotto Jackpot, Killer GA Lotto Jackpot, 9,500. There was no jackpot winner. The numbers drawn were 1, 11, 13, and 14.
1: Right.
0: €30 to Kieran Lane, Mary Collins, Diane Flanagan, and Shane Scully.
1: Very good.
0: Thanks to all the sponsors who sponsor weekly, the Nilegan Construction, main sponsor, Killer GA. And this week's jackpot is 10,000, so there's nothing to be sneezed at.
1: Nothing to be sneezed at all.
0: And finally, then, the date occurred there during the week of John Quirk Dungorna, County Cork, and McGeele, formerly of Springfield McGeele.
1: Right.
0: And John passed away there at Lindana home there during the weekend.
1: Ah, yes,
0: Beloved
1: yes.
0: husband of the late Margaret Ní Powell and father of Carmel, Geraldine, Johnny, Veronica, Laura, and Finbar, and beloved grandfather of a lot of children. And his brother Timmy, Timmy is my sister Elizabeth's partner. And
1: Ah, I see,
0: so
1: yeah.
0: he went to his original award there, and there during the week. And at O'Farrell's, removal at O'Farrell's, funeral home there in Littleton the other night. And we were up in the church in Clanmultin for his mass
1: Oh,
0: and
1: yes, of
0: his
1: course.
0: funeral. And
1: Yeah.
0: I must say again, I just have to compliment the people of Clanmult there. Like the community at large again the other day, people on the road, stewarding, parking cars, Father Barry, of course, the lovely service. And everybody doing their bit for the community, which you know, you do really see it in certain countries.
1: Oh, you do. You see it there. It is very prevalent to say when something like this happens. And again, now for the Clonmult, you know, when they do the Clonmult commemoration there for the ambush site there,
0: yep.
1: You know, every March, it's the same thing there. The whole community get together
0: oh,
1: there.
0: Yeah, great
1: and
0: people.
1: It's brilliant. That's brilliant. It just goes to show that that still exists in the country areas.
0: Oh, I do.
1: Yeah, yeah.
0: So look, to the Quirk family.
1: We offer our deepest sympathy this month.
0: Deepest sympathies. Yeah. And the person of John.
1: Yeah. Okay.
0: I tell Noel, that's all not for this week.
1: That's all not for this week, and if there's a story, and you're sticking to it.
0: We'll have to stick to it now because we say this.
1: It's done now, yeah. All right. Okay, Jim.
0: Okay,
1: listen,
0: Noel.
1: Great talking to you, and we'll talk to you next
0: Cheers.
1: Week. Take care, mate. Take
0: Bye.
1: Care. There, well, that's of course that's the man himself, and he'll be back with us next week again in the Coon of Day. Well, we don't have Dennis O'Flynn. He's absent with leave. He's absent with leave there, of course, and as I said, but he'll be back with us again next week again in the Coon of Day. Before that, I know we have a little bit of time. I want to tell you about this because happy 80th birthday to Sarsfield Terrace Gary Hennessy. Gary Hennessy, of course, was born Raiden. I think he was born Sarsfield Terrace, and of course John Harris as well. That's as McCusey's uncle there. So John Harris, incidentally, is 92 years young, and of course he celebrates his birthday the same day, the 27th of May. And of course Gary Hennessy, long time Sarsfield Terrace resident, he celebrated a very, very special birthday on Tuesday, the 27th of May. 80th birthday, surrounded by family, friends and neighbours in the community he has called home for almost his entire life. He spoke with Michael Hussey during an impromptu interview up there on Sarsfield Terrace, and Gary of course reflected on his many, many happy memories of growing up in Sarsfield Terrace. Although here we go, he was born in Windmill Hill. Something told me that actually he actually didn't live all his life in Sarsfield Terrace, born in Windmill Hill, and his family moved to Sarsfield Terrace when he was a young child, and he's proudly lived there for the past 79 years. I think it was around 1936, was it? 1935, 1936 that Sarsfield Terrace was actually built. But of course Gary is a member of the well known Hennessy family, and of course he recalled his parents, Mary Ann, Nelly Ann Hennessy, Nimal Cahy, and of course Connie Hennessy, along with his siblings Nelly, Dooney, Annie and Richard. And of course one of Gary's fondest family connections to Yall history is through his mother, and of course she appeared in the famous opening scenes of the classic film Moby Dick. As the Pequod departs from Yall Quayside, Gary's mother can be seen among the crowd bidding farewell to Captain Ahab and his crew. Gary also shared memories of the legendary Bonfire Night. Everybody, of course, remembers Bonfire Night there, and the huge bonfire that was always built down there on the town walls and the grassy place down there at the bottom of Sarsfield Terrace there. We have such fond memories of the huge Bonfire Night there every night or every year there on the longest day, the 23rd of June, when the streets of Sarsfield Terrace become alive with festivities and John bonfires and the whole lot. And of course, adding to the occasion there, of course, Gary himself shared with another respected terrace native, John Harris, celebrated his 92nd birthday. So congratulations to the two there, Gary and indeed, as I say, John Harris. And as I say, early in the week there, McCusey caught up there with Gary there and had a little bit of a chat to him. And indeed, this is how it went.
2: So it's the 27th of May here in Sarsfield Terrace, and it's a special day here for long-time resident Gary Hennessy. And Gary Hennessy, the 27th of May is your birthday. And you are how old?
3: 80.
2: 80 years of age, Gary. Well, happy birthday, Gary, from all the listeners on Community Radio Yall. Gary, you're part of the famous Hennessy family here. That's you're here all your life, Gary.
3: All my life, yeah.
2: Can you tell me who your mother and father were?
3: My mother was Mary Ann Hennessy, Mary Ann Mulcahy, and my father was Connie Hennessy.
2: And you lived in the terrace for 79 years?
3: Yeah, and 79 years.
2: And where were you actually born then?
3: Wyman Lane.
2: In Wyman Lane, yeah?
3: Yeah.
2: Now, can you name your siblings in your family?
3: There was Nelly, Dooney, and Richard, myself, and Anne.
2: And would I be correct in saying, Gary, that your mother, she was famous because she's in a famous scene
3: in
2: Moby Dick when the Pequod is leaving the pierhead, and Captain Ahab and the crew are waving goodbye, and there's a great scene of your mum and the pierhead. Is that correct?
3: That's right,
2: What was that like, knowing that that your man was in Moby Dick?
3: Fantastic to know she was in, like.
2: And any memories of the terrorists growing up here all your life?
3: Oh, no, good old memory.
2: Bonfire night was a big night,
3: was the terrorists were blacked off. There was no cars around then, like, but normal who come up at all. Like.
2: And, because the bonfire would be actually in the street. That was the 23rd of June every year. That was a big time, of course, as well, isn't it?
3: Festive
2: during the year. Listen, you're sharing your birthday as well with another famous Yall man who's 92 as well on the 27th of May. Who's that?
3: John Harris.
2: John Harris, and he's my uncle, actually.
3: Yeah. Well, I knew he was my same birthday because when he came home from England there one time, yeah, I asked him how old he was, and he said something like 82 or 83 or something, but he later called me back and he said he was 82 on the day.
2: Okay, so well done. Congratulations to both of you. I suppose the two of you will be going to the nightclub tonight?
3: Oh, yeah. I will anyway.
2: Well, happy birthday, Gary.
3: I do.
1: Well, there you are. There's a man himself, 80 years young there. What memories he would have, of course, there. And, of course, he shares it there with John Harris there as well, Mick's uncle there as well. Nice little piece there, nice little touch there. And everybody remembers Bonfire Night, of course, the terrace. My God, it's a huge occasion. And for weeks and weeks, there wouldn't be a tree safe, there wouldn't be anything at all out in an outhouse, an old bed or anything at all like that, or old pallet boards. They'd be being dragged down the terrace and for the bonfire. My God, happy days. But sure, listen, that was the days before health and safety and all the rest of it. Sure, what can we do? Right, we'll head to our last rural reporter, and of course we're heading out to Grange there, and we're joining the man himself, John Supple there, who is waiting patiently in the wings. Morning, John Supple.
4: Good morning, Noel. Good morning to all the listeners.
1: Indeed.
4: It's a weekend that we were hoping for sunshine, but we have a bit of cloud around our right.
1: Yeah, we had a bit of cloud. There was a couple of spits and spots of rain there about maybe 20 minutes ago here in Yall, but I think it's after clearing. The rain is holding off anyway.
4: It's good. No, listen, I'll hit straight in because I've got a nice bit of notes there. The first one is the Ardmore Farmers Market reopens this Sunday.
1: Oh, lovely,
4: and
1: yeah.
4: Sure, Noel, it is a right sign of summer when you see, we'll see the crowds coming to Ardmore. And, of course, I see the Calma Coffee Hut is also open this weekend. So it's the start of open season. I'm sure it's the same in Yall. But it's great to see it. So lots of people travelling there tomorrow. And, of course, in a few weeks' time, you will have O'Donnell's potatoes and carrots and parsnips there, and they travel from all over there for the fresh produce.
1: Of course, yeah.
4: Noel, there's lots of excitement really around Ardmore on the housing front this week with the announcement there of a new development starting soon in the heart of the village there up by Powers Caravan side.
1: It'll be called
4: Glownamara. So it's currently on the Brian Gleeson property site, and they're now looking for expression of interest. And I suppose locals will be hoping that, you know, that will say the likes of the school and the GA club and all that will benefit from a development like this.
1: How many houses are going there? How many?
4: I think around the 30s. I know.
1: Oh, very good.
4: I think it was 30 something. You know, I know planning was given there a couple of months ago, but no, it's good to see and.
1: Oh, great to see! Yeah.
4: If Noel, it enhances our village, happy days.
1: Indeed. It means increased footfall to the village too, isn't it? Yeah.
4: It will, of course. And, of course, another one during the week is also up for sale is the iconic Riley's Bear O'Reilly's there in the centre of the village, of course. A pub that has many, many years of stories and song. I remember it. as a paper shop, the Sunday morning paper shop there as well, going back many, many years. It's part of the O'Reilly family for years. So that's up for sale there as well.
1: Oh,
4: so
1: I didn't know that.
4: I'm sure there'll be keen interest.
1: I'd say there will be, because it's a very central part of the village. And of course, there's a very iconic establishment there, wasn't it?
4: Oh, it was, of course. It was, of course. And you know, the way it is that, like, I mean, it was the birthplace there of the fiddling farmers, which that's what they were known as at the time. And of course, and there was also a short film made about the 45. They played the 45 there for years.
1: I remember that film. Yeah.
4: So listen, best wishes to all concerned there too.
1: Okay. Yeah.
4: Noel, Sunday evening, the music is back in the round town, the Sunday evenings, and of course this weekend has the Ardmore Tidy Towns barbecue. So that's starting at 5 p.m. on Sunday. Hopefully the weather will stay good for them. And of course we are blessed out here with the amount of establishments that are now open and serving food, the likes of the Urchin Bear and the White Horses and Soulmates and Shipmates in the round town. They're all now in full swing for the summer months.
1: So brilliant. Yeah.
4: Noel, best wishes there to Derry Cotteran. Derry resides here in Ardmore, and he's an accomplished player right there, and has written many good and produced many good plays there over the last number of years. But his new play is called The Dowry, and it's up. It's going to be running in the Cork Theatre from the 3rd to the 6th of June next week. So
1: very good.
4: Well worth the visit, and tickets are available there directly from the venue itself. There,
1: brilliant.
4: At the theatre. So wishing him the best of luck in that venture.
1: Yeah.
4: Noel, there is a group of people from Newfoundland, Canada, coming to the local area around the 24th to the 26th of August, and they're looking. At the moment, people are looking for host families for these people to look after them, giving them a light breakfast and an evening meal over the 2 to 3 days. And of course, those host families then will have an opportunity next year when the Irish contingent from this area head back to Newfoundland.
1: Oh, so nice one. Yeah.
4: Some people would have big interest in that, and it's great to see it. And
1: great to see it. Yeah.
4: And so, I mean, anybody who would have interest, contact Maura Shaw on 087-743-4123. That's 087-743-4123. Or if somebody misses that number, I'm sure they can ring the station in there and they can give them my number and I'll link up that. But it's great.
1: Great idea. Great to see it. And hopefully they get a lot of takers for that. Yeah.
4: Exactly. Lotto Noel 3-12-17-27. No big winner, but Joanne Morrissey, Angela Buzang, Joanne Watson, Paddy and Bridget Morrissey and Marion Power, they walked away with €20 each, 8,800 up for grabs there next week. And finally, Noel, split the pot, Charlie and Clara O'Donovan, they won €119.
1: Lovely.
4: That's the news. Let everybody stay safe this bank holiday weekend and enjoy yourselves.
1: Just before you go, a listener rang in here to say, is there any car boot sale tomorrow?
4: Car boots, I don't know, but if you go on the Ardmore Markets Facebook page, all the details and the phone number will be up there of Anthony and Mary Trace.
1: So,
4: you know, the way it is that I know the space will be limited because we are in the middle of the construction.
1: Of course,
4: So there will be disruption and parking will be limited, but the Facebook page will tell all of that.
1: Indeed. If you go to the Facebook page there, and again.
4: Okay. Ardmore Farmers Market.
1: Okay, John, listen, great hearing from you. Very comprehensive reports as per usual. Great hearing from you, and indeed, we'll certainly look forward to your contribution again next week to Coon of Day.
4: Lovely, Noel. Take care.
1: Okay.
4: God bless everybody.
1: Thanks a lot.
4: Bye-bye.
1: Thanks. There you are. There's John Supple, as I say, bringing our programme to a close there. It's just 11:58. Just before we go there, all the contributors, like to thank most sincerely Brendan Cooney from Y'all CYMS we had earlier, Anne Murray, of course, from Middleton, Rural Report area. Mikozzi, of course, Y'all Online as well. Roving reporter Paul Minogue there from the Munster Express, telling us about what's happening in the Waterford area there. Jim O'Keefe from the Breeders' Stud, dare I say it, International. And, of course, Gary Gary Hennessy. Congratulations to Gary Hennessy. They're celebrating 80 years young there, veteran of Sarsfield Terrace. Of course, Jimmy Flanagan from the Moby Dick Festival. Don't forget the Moby Dick Festival's on this weekend. And last but not least, we of course we had John Supple there from Ardmore. You just heard him on the blower there talking to us. That's about your lot, folks. Many, many thanks to Redmond Nugent there for doing the phones. He was quite slack today, but again, we'll make up for it next week, Redmond. We certainly will. And again, of course, thank you, the listener, for the pleasure of your company, because without you, we had no business being here. Last of all, of course, I'd like to thank most sincerely Dennis Broderick and company there, Broderick's in North Main Street there, in the Broderick and Sons North Main Street there, 165 to be precise there, for the continued sponsorship of the programme there. 93032 is their telephone number if you want to contact them. Now, what else have we got? That's about it for. Oh, just before we go there, apologies, because I read out there a little bit earlier on about Susan O'Neill there, and she was supported by Isaac O'Sullivan, and I said Thursday the 28th of May. Of course, it's gone. It wasn't the old schoolhouse, Clashmore. Don't know how they got on there, tell the truth, but I would imagine that knowing singer-songwriter Susan O'Neill there is very, very famous indeed. So, as I bully bust them. Right, that's about your lot. Stand by for the Country and Irish there from the Joyce Country Gang. They will be here very, very shortly, directly after the short commercial break that we're just about to have now.
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1: And of course, just before we joined the Joyce's there for the Country and Irish, or just to give you a reminder there, a query came in there about a car boot sale. Of course, there is a car boot sale. I do believe there's a farmer's market, I believe, out there in Ardmore tomorrow, according to their website there. It's return on Sunday, the 31st of May. But as I say, it's a farmer's market, probably incorporating a car boot sale as well. Stand by for the Joyce's.

0: Well, you're very welcome here to the Country and Irish Show with myself, Teresa Joyce, and I hope that you're going to stay tuned with me as I play a lot of your favourite music. I'm actually going to play a few songs here now back to back on Paddy Tracy. I do think this lad has a great, great voice indeed, lads. So have a listen and enjoy.
1: There's

Well, there you had it. A few songs there back to back by Paddy Tracy. I actually think that lad has a great, great voice there indeed. And I think we're going to hear a lot more about that young lad indeed. And I'd say keep an eye out, lads, because I'd say he's going to be around this side of the woods very, very shortly. Right, I'm going to play Patrick O'Sullivan now next, and I'm going to include all Patrick's gang above there. I know that they're always tuned in here to the Country and Irish Show here on CRY. So here we go with Patrick.

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Free quote there on 087 793 5397. So big, big thanks, of course, to Tom. And without our sponsors, wouldn't be here, lads. We just wouldn't be here. Right, I'm going to keep going with the music. And here comes Hugo Duncan melody. And, of course, it's by Gary Gamble.

Well, there's a nice melody there, of course, and that was Gary Gamble, and that was all about the Hugo Duncan singles there. Well, I'm going to play a man here now, Justin McCurk, and I don't think I've played this lad with a long, long time. So I hope that you're going to enjoy this number.

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Well, he must have been having a few little drops while he was singing that song, because the song started jumping there in the middle. But he got through it. He got through it. Right, I'm going to keep going with the music, and I'm going to play Trudy Lawlor now this time, and Life is a Journey.

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If you just sat back and listened to the words of that song, I'll tell you, it's so, so true. Right, who have I lined up next? Here comes Stuart.

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There you had Olivia Douglas and Stiganham Dillon. I said I'd go through the bag there, lads, and pick out a few of the old songs. As I always say, it's great to be able to hear some of the oldies ones as well. Right, I've got Gavin Gibbons lined up here now next.

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Well, there, of course, you had the sound of Johnny Brady, and a nice number there that was. Yes, as I always say here, lads, I'd like to thank Tom Hennessy, of course, for his sponsorship for the country and Irish show. If you're looking for any bit of a work done there at home, do give Tom a buzz, and his phone number is 087-793-5397. And I'm sure Tom would sort something out there with a quotation or something for you. And it's great. Delighted to have Tom on board here with us. Right, I'm going to keep going with the music. And as I said, I'm going back on some of the old stuff, but I also have some new material here as well. So here comes Jimmy Buckley.

Well, there, of course, you had Bernie Heaney, and that was Tie Me Down. Well, that's just to remind you there, of course, of the cash draw that's going on here every week on CRY 104 FM. You'll be in for a chance to winning a few bob, and you'll also be supporting your local radio station here as well. Tickets are €3 each, and you can get 2 for a fiver. They're on sale there in a few of the outlets here in Youghal, and it's on there every Thursday, and first prize is €100, second prize is €30, and third prize is €20. So, you'd never know your luck, lads, in a small town, as they say. And I think it's a great idea there indeed. Of course, you're supporting the radio station, and you're also in for a chance for winning €100. Who'd give back €100 these days, lads? Absolutely no one, I'll tell you that. Right, I'm going to keep going with the music, and I hope that you are all enjoying it. And I'm going to play this for all the Daniel O'Donnell fans.

0: Well, I played Daniel first and I said, you know what, I'll play his sister straight away after. And of course, that was a number there from Margot O'Donnell. Right, I'm going to take out a CD here now. Mr. Personality is the name of this. And of course, it's Art Supple. And you know what, I'm going to go with the impersonations because I think Art was absolutely brilliant at doing these. So have a listen to these, lads, and we'll see how many would you have picked out of it. So here we go.
1: 'Cause they've got personality, personality. Ladies and gentlemen, Big Tom.

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Do you know what? I was just listening to some of them and I actually remember going to see Art and he was doing that on stage and I thought he was just absolutely fantastic doing them. So fair play to him there indeed. I do enjoy that. I really, really do. Right, I'm going to keep going with the music, lads. And here comes Declan Ernie.

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Well, there you had a fine, lively number from that man there, of course, and that was Derek Ryan and You're Some Girl. Yes, I'd like to thank Tom Hennessy again there for all his sponsorship here for the Country and Irish Show, and for looking after us here. Indeed, he does. And if anyone has any bit of work at all that has to be done at home, sure, you never know when the weather is getting fine now and stuff, we'll all look for something. You can give Tom a buzz on 087 793 5397, because I say, lads, without our sponsors we would not be here, and it's great to know that they are there behind us, backing us. Again, I'm just going to remind you there of the cash draw, of course, here on CRY 104 FM. Every Thursday you're in for a chance of winning a

they do it here in the station. So if you want to be in with a chance of winning, just pop into some of the outlets there. I know they're in the post office, they're in Super Value, Kieran Cody has them, and there's a few other places around the town, and they will you'll be able to get them. You can also drop down here to the radio station, or if you want to, you can go online and you can automatically set it up that it will come out every week, so you don't have to be tinky about it or forgetting about it any week, that it will just automatically do it for you. But anyone that wants to just go in and throw €3 or two for a fiver into any of the outlets here in Youghal that have the tickets, they will take it off you, no problem at all. Right, I'm going to go with Claudia Buckley's new one, and the name of this one is A Mother's Love.

Well, isn't that just a lovely song there, of course? And that is in there from Claudia Buckley. And I think it's a really, really nice number there indeed. Right, I'm going to play Jackie Ho. And I'm going to include my own mother in this because I know she likes Jack. So I'm going to play three of them back to back. Oh, Lord, I don't know what I'm doing now. I'm doing the wrong thing now, anyway. But we'll have a go at this and see how we get on. So, yes, going out especially to you there, Maura. So I hope that you're going to enjoy these three songs I have picked out there from Jackie Ho.

Well, there you have it. I say, I'm safe to say I'll have my dinner now for the rest of the week. There you have it, Maura. There was three songs especially for you from Jack Kehoe. And yes, I suppose I will get a Patrick Feeney number in. Do you know what? I'll actually play him now straight away after this. So, yeah, here comes Patrick Feeney. So I say I'll have steak now for the rest of the week.

Now, there, of course, you had it all, Maura. You had Jackie Ho and then you had Patrick Feeney. So I'm going to be the golden girl now for the rest of the week. Yeah, right. I'm coming to the end of the show, lads, so I'm just going to have one more song just before I end. So I just hope that you did enjoy the music that I had picked out here for ye today. Do stay tuned. Of course, there's plenty more to come up here for the rest of the afternoon. So here comes Isla Grant.

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0: Sound of Madonna and Into the Groove. Welcome along here to Step Back in Time. This is Doc, which I'll be here with you till 5 o'clock. A big thank you there to Teresa for the last 2 hours of country and Irish. On today's show, we'll definitely be doing this.
1: Guess the year.
0: And nothing but the best music from here until 5 o'clock. We'll do our 3 of 3 from our special artist as well. Give you a movie pick later on the show as well. Big thank you to Calf Levins for sponsoring this programme every Saturday. Today's news and sport. Aaron Slot has gone from Liverpool. Not shocked, to be honest with you. And at 5 o'clock today, there's a big game, isn't there? PSG against Arsenal. And can the English crowd do a clean out of the European, because Aston Villa won the Europa, my team won the conference, and can Arsenal make it a treble tonight? We'll just have to wait and see. If you want a song played, 024-911-99, or you can text or WhatsApp me on 089-406-6669. Right, we're going to keep going with the music here on CRY. Big thank you to Calf Levins, as I said. Here's Johnny Cash and the Ring of Fire.

Yeah, there you go. The beautiful voice there of Karen Carpenter and a song called Yesterday Once More. The All Pipe Band are having their annual church gay collections at the Masses this Saturday evening and the 30th Sunday, the 31st of May. We're going to keep going with the music here on CRY. Here's Girls Aloud and a song called Jump.

Yeah, there you go. The sound of ABBA and Hasta Montana. Here, Hasta Montana, here on CRY 104 FM. A great song from ABBA. Just to give you the pharmacies opened for this weekend between 12 and 1 Sunday is the All Pharmacy, and Monday between 12 and 1 again. And the number is 024-9004. Don't think actually that's the number. Maramina Pharmacy is opened every Sunday from 11 a.m. to 6 p.m. as well. So that'll be open tomorrow between 11 a.m. and 6 p.m. And their number is 024-85-000. Going to keep going with the music here on CRY.

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the gorgeous sound of Mungo, Jory, and In the Summertime. 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Hope you're enjoying the music so far. If you want to change it, 0249 1199, or text or WhatsApp 089 406 6669. Later on this evening, you'll have Arsenal taking on PSG. Can England make it a clean sweep? We'll just have to wait and see. Here's Billy Joel and the Piano Man.

There you go, Heather Small and a song called Proud. Yall Rugby Football Club results for the 25th of May. The jackpot was 5,200. The numbers were drawn were 1, 23, 28 and 31. There was no winner. €20 lucky dips went to Harry Fitzgibbons, Paul Mangs, Mary McDermott, Michael D, Terry Hurton. The next draw will be the 1st of June and it'll be a massive €5,300. Here's Art Confunkel and a song called Bright Eyes.

there you go. Great song, isn't it, from Gallagher and Lee? And a song called Breakaway here on CRY 104 FM. You're listening to Doc with Step Back in Time. I hope you're enjoying the music so far. Just coming up on 5 to 3 here on CRY. Just to let you know who our tree of tree is, from the brilliant Frank Sinatra. I'm going to dedicate him to all the listeners there in Salisbury's Terrace, Raheem Park, Dermot Hurley, Blackwater Heights and Sweetfield. So if you are tuned in at 3, they're specially for you. Frank Sinatra coming up there very, very shortly. I got a text in there from Gerlanders, and she's saying, great choice from Billy Joel. I do love that song as well, Piano Man. Absolutely brilliant. I'm going to play this one specially for you. Here's Dire Straits and the Walk of Life.

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Saturday, the 18th of July, the All GA Club, a night of music and dance, Pat Daly. It's an aid of lifeboats, y'all, with Art Supple, Paddy O'Brien, and Paddy Greenslade. Guests on the night include Ted Farrell and George Glennon. Raffle on the night. Tickets are available at committee members, are €10 at the door. So there you go. That's the 18th of July. If you're looking for a good night out, there you are. You have Art Supple and Paddy O'Brien, Pat Daly, all here, all there in the GA Club on the 18th of July. As I said, our tree of three today from the brilliant Frank Sinatra, and I'm dedicating them to all the listeners up there in Southeast Terrace, Raheem Park, Dumitorley, Blackwater Heights and Sweetfield, anywhere in the states around the town if you're tuned in. Our tree of three today is dedicated to you, and we're going to keep going with Frank Sinatra. Don't forget Arsenal and PSG at 5 o'clock this evening. Should be a great match. I hope Arsenal win, to be honest, which would be lovely to see. England teams doing it, a clean sweep of the European Cups. Here we go again with Frank Sinatra and The Way You Look Tonight.

Wind. Yeah, there you go. Absolutely brilliant. And as Summer Wind from Frank Sinatra, or Tree a Tree, done from Frank Sinatra. And as I said, they're all especially for all our listeners, Ratting Park, Southwest Torres, Dermot Hurley, Blackwater Heights, Sweetfield, any of the estates you are tuned in. Those songs were especially for you. Brilliant artist, wasn't he, Frank Sinatra? If you didn't hear, Liverpool have sacked their manager. Alan Slot is gone. Well, it's not a shock to me. I don't know if it's a shock to anybody, but they didn't have the best of seasons, did Liverpool? Right, we're going to keep going with the music. Going to dedicate the next couple of songs to me sponsors today and all the staff down there in Calflavin's. Next couple of songs are especially for you, and a big thank you to Calflavin's for sponsoring this programme every Saturday.

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Yeah, there you go. The sound of Leo Sayre and a song called You Make Me Feel Like Dancing. Here on CRY 104 FM, the All-RNLI are holding an open day as part of a Moby Dick Festival on Sunday, the 31st of May, from 11 a.m. up to 6 p.m. See the boat, meet the crew, get advice on water safety, tug of war with the Coast Guard's crew, and members of the public are most welcome. Going to keep going with the music here on CRY. Here's Celine Dion and Barbra Streisand and a song called Tell Him.

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Ja, det går die Sound of Mary J. Blige and a song called One. 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Tickets are €3 and 2 for 5 in the following outlets: CRY Station, Brook Super Value, Yall Post Office, Cody's Butchers and Cree's Car Shop, and Liam McCarthy's Tallis Street and Grange Post Office. So there you go. Right, we're going to keep going with the music here on CRY 104 FM. 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

There you go, the absolutely brilliant sound there of, love that song actually, from Westlife. It's called My Love, here on CRY 104 FM, just coming up on 10 to 4 here on CRY. I hope you're enjoying the music. If you want a request, you know the numbers by now. Don't forget, Nabber Daily will be coming on at 5 o'clock, so make sure you stay tuned for that. We're going to keep going with the music, going to dedicate the next couple of songs to good friends of mine, that's Gillian and Louise. Here we go with Stevie Wonder, and I just called to say I love you.

Here goes the sound of All For One, and I swear, here on CRY 104 FM, just coming up on 5 to 4. It's just over an hour before it kicks off between Arsenal and PSG in the Champions League final. As I said there earlier on, I hope to do it and be clean sweep for England to win all European Cups. Here's Whitesnake and Is This Love on CRY 104 FM.

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Going to dedicate the next couple of songs to all our listeners there working in Super Value. Kay Flowers, if you tuned in, the next couple of songs especially for you as well. Kieran Cody, The Butchers, Sean Toomey and Ollie and all the staff there in Solo Hairdress. The next couple of songs especially for you. And also Marie Barry, if you're tuned in, Marie and Lucy, a few names now coming up, but if you're tuned in, Lucy and Marie Barry, the next couple of songs are especially for you, and Angeline Murphy as well, if you're tuned in, the next few songs, as I said, are for all of you. Here we go with a cover version of a song called A Little Bit More by 911.

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there you go. 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Just 3/4 of an hour away now for that big game to be kicking off there in the Champions League. Arsenal taking on PSG. I hope they win it. They never won it. I didn't know that actually up till last week. Somebody said it to me and I was full sure they were after winning the Champions League. They won the Premiership, and they didn't win it with 22 years, and congratulations to them, and congratulations to Aston Villa for winning the Europa Cup, and of course congratulations to Crystal Palace, first time ever in Europe, and they went and won it. How bad? Absolutely brilliant. It's a great time to be a Crystal Palace fan. Right, we're going to keep going with the music here on CRY. I'm going to dedicate the next couple of songs to all our online listeners. And Eileen O'Reilly, if you're tuned in over, the next couple of songs are especially for you. I hope you like this Madonna one. It's called Dress You Up.

0: There you go, it sounded Will Young, and Anything Is Possible. Those songs were especially for all our online listeners and Eileen O'Reilly over there in Las Vegas. Watch this movie during the week. If you don't like scary, well, it's not scary, it's more disturbing than anything. But anyway, it's called Obsession. It's in the cinema at the moment. I thought it was going to be worse, but it wasn't, because I see reviews about it. But I have a listen to the trailer anyway. It's called Obsession, and it was pretty good.
1: Have you ever actually, like, flirted with Nikki?
2: I'm gonna go get some shots.
3: I'll come with you.
1: If she means this much to you, and I know she does, say, Nikki, I think we should grab a drink sometime.
3: Nikki, wait. I was gonna ask you,
2: What?
3: I lost my train of thought.
2: Hi.
3: Good night. What else?
1: Why?
3: One wish, Willow. You only get one wish. I wish Nikki Freeman loved me more than anyone in the entire world.
2: I love you so, so, so, so, so much. A love only the branch of a willow tree could conjure.
4: It's weird how you two are dating all of a sudden. Like, super dating.
3: I think Nikki is going through something.
1: Like, what? Is she okay?
3: No.
5: Jeez, what kind of spells you put on her?
3: Please.

0: aquí.
1: I love you. I love you.
0: Jamie,
1: I love you.
0: Right.
1: I love you.
2: I was calling to see if there's a way I can cancel a wish.
3: I'm sorry, we don't really do that.
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3: Well, yeah, I mean, as long as you live.
2: As long as I live?
5: Yeah, there you go. If you haven't seen it, it's well worth a watch. But if you don't like pretty disturbing films, you mightn't like it. It is good, and sometimes you'll be thinking, when I watch that film, I'll give you a hint. I said, sometimes you wish for the wrong things. We'll be back after this.
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0: Blackwater, or to give it its original name, Our Moon in Asia, rises in the mountains of Slieve Lucre on the Cork-Kerry border, and it enters the sea at Youghal. Our trip leaves from the pontoon near the Keys Bar and sails past Ryan Crew, where the Knights Templar had their preceptory under Raymond Le Gros in the 12th century. We also see the ruins of Temple Michael and Malena Abbey, and the magnificent Ballinatrae House, which is Youghal's answer to Downton Abbey. To book this trip on May Vogue, please call Tony on 087-988-9076.
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for the beautiful voice there of Karen Carpenter and the Carpenters and a song called I Need to Be in Love here on CRY 104 FM, 10 minutes away, and that game will be kicking off in the Champions League between PSG and Arsenal. I want to say good luck to all the Arsenal fans. I hope you do it. Right, we're going to keep going with the music. Going to dedicate the next song to John and Mary Cunningham, Gallagher's Muse, Gerald Landers, Helen and Kathleen, all our listeners there on Gallagher's Muse and Gallagher's Terrace. Gerald Welch, if you're tuned in, next couple of songs especially for you.

0: Day Gordia, sound of Elton John and a song called Can You Feel the Love Tonight? Thanks for the text, John and Mary Cunningham and Ger Welch, to were tuned in, so I hope you enjoyed the music I played today. Did you guess the year? The year was...
1: Guess the year.
0: 1994. Big thank you to Cal Flavins for sponsoring this program every Saturday, and big thank you to you for tuning in. As I said, I hope you enjoyed some of the music I played today. I'll be back on the air Thursday. Good luck to Arsenal. I really do hope they win it. It'll be a tough game, RIP SG. Brilliant game. Should be a good game, actually. And I want to say good luck to all the Arsenal fans. Hopefully you can do it. It's gone misty outside. Nobber's outside. He's waiting to come in. I'll speak to you again on Thursday. Have a great weekend and enjoy the bank holiday weekend.
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10: 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We're ready to move when you are.

Well, hello and a very good evening to all your listeners out there this evening. I hope you're all keeping well. Coming through the town there now, it's very, very, very busy. A big crowd there in Barry's Lane there. Lots of things happening, lads. A lot of people around. Tis just a pity. There's a heavy mist and a drizzle here now, I'll tell you. Tis a horrible bloody evening. Tis a pity we couldn't get a couple of hours right there for all for y'all festival there. But look, we're not going to turn a damper on it. There's lots of things happening there, and of course we're ready to go here with the country show with Nobber. And while we're getting straightened out, have a listen to this.

That is the great Thomas McBride there, of course, the son there of Big Tom. And the first one that I opened the show with there was called Kieran McGilligan there, Northern Ireland again, Thinking of My Blue Eyes. Well, what a week I'm after having absolutely brilliant Paddy. Last Sunday there out there in the bike and car show there in Fells. Absolutely brilliant, and congratulations to all the lads. The Greens there in Killer. Of course, Sal and Phil Tybee, they're the people that's involved. They've a committee. They're great, great people. And then during the week, we had a couple of lovely days. The sunshine, lad, wasn't it brilliant? We thought we had the summer. And then last night, we travelled on there. What a lovely thing there last night. Down there in Clonpree Cemetery there, the open-air mass there last night, lads. A big, big crowd. And a beautiful, beautiful place. The birds singing there and the choir singing down there in the graveyard. Do you know what? There's great, great credit due to them. And when I mention credit, there's one man that I really, really must give credit to. And he's a man that works here in the radio yard with us, Noel Cronin. He set up the speakers, the microphones. Do you know what, lads? If anything will ever happen to that man, he could fix Ireland. It's as simple as that. Right. Are we ready to go again? We're going to sweep out the ashes.

Now that's Thomas McBride there, and we must sweep out the ashes. The phones are gone already, lads, and we can't. Listen, we must answer them because the people want to get through. Now, people there that I met there during the week there, and people that phoned me and everything. Yes, this morning, of course, up early. Clock up this morning, 6 o'clock, 6:15, legs out on the floor and ready for another day to go. And what was number at today? Oh, Jesus, don't talk, lads. Me back now, I'll tell you one thing. We were shearing sheep. Yeah, they're done. The coats are gone off them. They're lovely. Now, you'd have to shear them now. This time of the year, lads, they get maggots. Oh, Jesus, then you're in trouble. Anyone that have sheep, lads, they know what I'm talking about. The phones are going. Hold on, lads, we'll get to you. Right, are we ready to go, Paddy? We're ready to go.

0: Did you hear that one, Paddy? You'd be sorry you didn't come home.
1: I did hear that one.
0: Did you hear that one? You did?
1: Lovely song.
0: I know it was happening. We were like that, but it was happening. We were nearly sleeping this year as well. Keep it country. But listen, Ned, like I said last night. Oh, yeah. Oh, yeah. Paddy, stop now. You'd know if you got maggots, I'll tell you that. This is simple as that. No, we got them done this morning, lads. What a great morning to do them there, lads. Jesus trying to hold them, lads. Me back, I'll tell you one thing. But look, we're not too bad. We're above ground and we're alive and kicking. Good evening to Caroline Long there. I think it's her birthday there, someone said. Her 60th birthday, if I'm not mistaken. The phones are going still, lads. Look, that's what it's all about. Good evening to Jim O'Keefe out there as well. Out there in Breda. I was talking to him there during the week. And of course, Liam Ryan of Sarkiston here in Yall one time. He's looking for the Peckaloo. And we will do something with the Peckaloo in a minute. Good evening to Tina Coleman. Good evening, Tina. And of course, Breda Murray over there in the Piltown Road. I hope you're all keeping well. Right, are we ready to go again? We are, Paddy.

Now, I hope you enjoyed that there. Of course, that is Bachelors in Trouble. Right. There's a thing here, lads. I'm after getting a load of phone calls in the last week and text messages and emails and everything about this. So I better even this evening and I coming in. So I'll have to read it out. Now, this is a big night coming up, lads. Listen now carefully. It's Saturday the 18th of July 2026. It's a couple of weeks away, but look, Monday's the 1st of June. And this is happening up there in the Yall GAA Club. Wait a while now, lads. I'm going to turn off that phone a while because I can't. Right, 1 minute now. This is happening in the Yall GAA Club on Saturday the 18th of July. It's a night of music and dance. Life, it's your life, but Pat Daly, not me. I think I'm doing something there all right with the lads. I'll let you know more about that. Of course, Pat Daly, the singer there as well, Art Supple, Paddy O'Brien, Paddy Greenslate. And guests on the night, Ted Farrell, I know Ted Farrell as well, and George Glennon, and raffle on the night. Tickets available from the committee members, or you can pay €10 at the door. Lads, what would you get for €10? This is probably a four-hour show, if not longer. It's on Saturday the 18th of July, and I know Kevin Daly and Pat Daly and Nobber Daly, we have a bit to do for them. I know Pat is a musician there and back in the bands, and of course Kevin is the backbone of that. He's organising that there because that man is involved with the lifeboats here in Yall. Have you all that now, lads? I'll give it another plug there before I go off the air. Right, are we ready to go, Paddy? We're ready to go.

That is the great man there from Aglish in Capaquin, the great Paddy O'Brien. And Paddy O'Brien is one of the guests there on the night there on Saturday the 18th of July there in the All-GA. There's huge interest in this, lads. This is going to be a massive, massive crowd. Have we something, Paddy, lined up there? We have something lined up, we have. And this is another man that's appearing on that show on the night. That's the man that'll be doing all the backing there as well. Of course, this is Pat Daly.

0: Now, that's the man providing the music there on Saturday, the 18th of July, in the GA Club there, with Paddy O'Brien and Nat Supple and Paddy Greenslate from Knockanore and Ted Fallon and all the lads there. And tickets are available from the committee members or appear on the door on the night, €10. But come early, lads, because the crowd is coming to this. People are going to get an awful surprise, because I know it with the people that's phoning me from Dungarvan, Capoquin, Yall, Killa, Middleton. I have all their numbers there, that the people, Dungourney, Clonmult. What night is that on Nobber? It's on Saturday, the 18th of July. And of course, Kevin and myself will be having the chat as we get closer to the days. Right, wait a while. Are we another one lined up? We'll have another one. What's there, Paddy? Who is this?
1: Is it Pat Mulcrone?
0: Where?
1: That's how you pronounce it. Return of Pat Mulcrone to Mount Mellery.
0: Oh, yes.
1: Community Centre tomorrow night.
0: And O'Brien?
1: Yeah, Sunday. Dancing 8 p.m. to 11 p.m. Thanks, Pat and O'Brien.
0: Look at that. Bye, fair play. So bye. They'll be all tuned in, lads. Christ, you couldn't beat them, lads. You couldn't boil them.
1: Watch what you say.
0: Oh, you couldn't. Hey, you'd know them boiled, wouldn't you? Say nothing now, lads. Right, we're ready to go again. And then after that, I think we'll have the ads after this. And then I'll let you know what a weekend of entertainment that's here in front of me, lads. All over East Cork, North Cork, West Cork, Ardmore, here, there and everywhere. Paddy, take it away.

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9: Welcome back to the After the Red Break, lads. I hope you're enjoying the show. I think the whole evening isn't too bad now. I hope to stay dry for a couple of hours there for the lads there, for all for y'all there. They're putting their heart and soul into that, lads. You know yourself, you don't get the weather. I mean, the weather there for the last couple of days. Yesterday was a beautiful day and a couple of days there during the week. But look, I think someone told me when I was talking, I was up there in the mail there, Barry's Lane there a while ago, and a lot of people said there that the forecast is unsettled. Look, I'm not going to put a damp on it because we'd be hoping for the best. And I know Tommy Coppinger is up there. Tommy's a great man there. I've been meeting Tommy there, different places in East Cork and West Water. He does great, great work there on the music business. Good evening there to Huey Neal. Good evening, Huey. Huey's out there, I know, by the halfway bear, down around the halfway bear. Where

0: shot ready. Do you remember the Bryan Island shots, Paddy? The Bryan Island shots.
1: Bryan Island.
0: Yeah, they were pure white.
1: Yes, right.
0: Do you remember that?
1: Yeah.
0: And do you know what was... Did you ever see the flap in the back of them? To go down beyond your ass, to cover your ass?
1: Oh, yeah.
0: Oh, yeah, they were the Bryan Island, the white Bryan Island. It was like a mud flap for a car. It's as simple as that.
1: Right.
0: Do you remember that?
1: Yes,
0: yeah, the Bryan Island, it was pure white.
1: Yeah.
0: And when I was working, I was going to...
1: Stiff collar.
0: Oh, daughter, everything stiff. But anyway, to be truthful about it, when I was going to school, right, we come in the morning and I used to have to go into the slaughterhouse there with where the lads that I knew long ago. And like when you go in there to a place, a lot of people don't like talking about those things, you know yourself. But the animals long ago. But I used to, you know what they used to have to do when I was going to school? Oh, jeez, it was against my religion. The white Bryan Island shirt and the red tie, the cock colours, yes. That was against my religion. Why should I be wearing them? I'm the dacia, but say nothing. Paddy, I'm ready to go. Take it away.

0: No, I hope
1: you're enjoying that there, lads. I hope you're enjoying the show. Good evening to Shaky and Stephen and Ann Smitty out there in Kilcorn Players. Kilcorn Place, I hope you're keeping well. Good evening to Tom and Joan Hart out there in Park as well. I know they're great, great listeners there. And the people that I met there last night in Clanpriest, all the people said they loved the show. Listen, only for ye, I...

He wouldn't be here because, like I said, there's no point coming in here talking gibberish. Only I know the people are listening. Right, I better let you know what's happening, lads, and what a lineup of entertainment. Music tonight in John Paul's old parish from 9:45 to Teddy and Cahill Barry. Dancing tonight in Carricktuale to Ger Healy, the singing Jarvie. Dancing tomorrow night in the Dean Rock to Eddie Lee. Dancing tomorrow in Kill to Declan Anger. Right, that's one lot. Dancing tomorrow night in Cades County in Glenville to the great Michael Collins. And don't forget, lads, Ardmore Farmers Market back tomorrow. And there's a new car park there in Ardmore. So go along there tomorrow. That's the first one. And hopefully we'll get the weather now for the rest of the summer for the lads over there in Ardmore. And when I'm in Ardmore, I'd like to say good evening to all the Pharisees over there. And the Maloneys, they're all over there, each and every one of them. And Joe Callaghan and the Stillwells and the Rileys and the Keevers, they're all great group people. And the Duns, I met one of the lads there the other day. They're great people. Lismore Antique Art and Vintage Fair tomorrow in the GA Community Hall there in Lismore. Admission 350, and the doors will be opening at 11 o'clock. Car boot sales tomorrow in Castletown Roach and on Monday in Ratcormack. And tomorrow morning, 6 o'clock, I'll hit the road. We're hitting for the Inishannon Vintage Rally. That's on tomorrow and Monday. Early in the morning, lads, hit the tunnel early in the morning and hit down for the Bandon Road roundabout and down into Inishannon, where there'll be thousands and thousands of people. They're going through all day. They came through y'all here today with their tractors, fair play to them. And tomorrow there, steam engines and thrashers and every kind of machinery there tomorrow, there in Inishannon on tomorrow and Monday. Right, are we ready to go? Paddy's nodding. Take it away, Paddy.

Now, that is the great Seamus Moore there, and lads, the requests are still coming in there. That's what it's all about. That's what we're here for. And there's still people want to know there about that night there in the GA Club. The Saturday the 18th, lads. A marvellous, marvellous lineup. And Kevin Daly, if you're listening, give Nobber a buzz there about 7 o'clock tonight, and I'll let you know what's happening with all the people that's interested in going to that. And we'll do an interview there with Kevin Dale as we get closer to the date, because I've no doubt they're going to get a very, very, very big crowd for that night. €10 to win. What would you get for €10? My God almighty. Right. Oh, yes. People that I met there, of course, last Sunday out there at the car and bike show there in Farrelson's. Good evening to Tony Keneally. Good evening, Tony. I'm not forgetting you at all. And Pamela and your lads there as well. They were all out there last Sunday, boy, as was hundreds and hundreds and hundreds of people, and a great, great show with the lads there. All the lads that's involved with that there, there's great, great credit due to them. Now, I was at home the other night, lads, and the van pulled up outside the door. The Jeep pulled up outside the door. Nobber, he said, will you do me a favour? He said, would you? What happened to him? He said, you see, he thought it was about the cock. Do you remember what happened to the cock, Paddy? He got told. But anyway, Nobber, he said, would you ever play Seamus Moore? He said, the Peckaloo. And I had to go rooting again, lads. And I think I have it lined up. And it's for Tony and Pamela and their family there as well. And, of course, Pear down there in Carrick, down around Carrick and Shore. And, of course, Abby there as well. They're all down around that area. Ratgormick, that's where they're. Ratgormick. I think Abby's in Kill, but Pear is in Ratgormick. Right, are you listening, Liam? Here we go.

Now, Liam Ryan, I hope you listened to that. I hope you enjoyed that song. Good evening to Mary and Willie there at the Yard Bridge. Good evening, Mary. You're doing great work over there, boy. You're a busy woman. I passed there yesterday, and a lot of people buying fresh vegetables off you there. Paddy, are we ready to go again? We've another one lined up there because the time is getting short, and we must try and drive on. So when you're ready, Paddy, take your time. You're all right. When you're ready, take it away.

Now, that is the late, great Johnny Jonigan. Of course, the Galty Mountain Boy. That's the man that I had the weekends with, lad. Down in Star Trek Studios, down in Crotty's of Limey Brine. And I remember one day we were above in Star Trek Studios, an open air, a big concert there, huge people, huge amount of bands there and a huge amount of people. And that man was playing the fiddle behind his back. He was an out-and-out gentleman, Johnny Donegan, and then we used to meet him down there in Crotty's of Limey Brine. May he rest in peace, and I know he's looking down us. Now, we have the very last one, Paddy. We're down to the last one. And this is for a lot of the Irish people that went to England when times were bad in Ireland and there was no work and immigration was rampant. And until I see ye again, I don't know when, I don't know where, but it'll be somewhere down the line, and we'll go out with the great Peter Burke and the Galty Moor. Thank you very much.

0: We'll change that CD there, Paddy. We'll put it into the other one there if we can. But just sorry for the hiccup there. This is after happening a couple of times with those CDs. I don't know what's happening. But anyway, look, are we ready to go again, Paddy? I think we are.
1: Almost,
0: we'll take it away.
1: Almost.
0: Are you ready? We won't get excited.
1: It must read first.
0: Oh, yeah, I know, yeah. It just happened I got read too. It's as simple as that. Are you ready?
1: Seven.

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A very good evening, this is John Coney. I'm going to leave with you for the next hour, and we certainly hope that you like the music we have for you. Our first request there is for John Arnold and Battle Me and Tom Buzan, and that is Dickie Rock, Just for Old Time's Sake.

back to the music once again, and this time we're going to continue with a nice number from Owen Condon on the accordion. This is especially for Joan and Mary Sheehan of John and Mary Sheehan of Cashmore, Liam and Eileen Ryan, and Jim and Ann Nicholson.

Our next request is especially there for Mary and Noel O'Brien, Tom and Pauline Scully, Hughie O'Neill and Mary Cunningham of Inch. Also for Joan Welch, Bella McCorda, Michael and Sheila O'Brien and Margot and Pat Barry of St. Martin's. We do hope you're going to like this selection. He's from Finbar, and he's a lovely player, and he's from Glenmire.

Back to the music once again, and we continue this time now with Finn Blood. Didn't he? That was Richie Kelly on the accordion there, a great artist indeed.

Next request coming up is for Mick and Eileen Barry of Pilmore, for John Daly and all at Francis Court, Liam Gleeson of Ardmore, and Trace Foley of Kilcornan Park. We're going to continue now with this one. We know you like this one. The Gallagher Glass.

0: On with the request once again, and this time we have a request for Betty Smitty of Clanpriest, John O'Sullivan of Abercourt, Pat Motherway of Ballymacore, and for Grace and Chris Murray and all the listeners in the Ballymacore and Knockadoon and Ladies Bridge area. Also for Bill Daly and Rose, John Doyle and Inch, Mary Linhan, Dal Power, Jim and Mary Hogan, and Helen Fleming and family.
1: Hello, I'm Johnny Cash.

Johnny Cash there, one of the best indeed. And this time we continue with a request for Tommy Harrington and family, and all the people in that area there, Knockadoon area. Also for Mary Kennefic, Bertie and Margaret Moore, Jason and Sean Cooney. And hope we're going to like this next one coming up.

This time we continue with Richie Kelly, the Bills of Carrickinshore, the Flat Reel and the Green Drake Reel. This is especially for Billy Lynch, Paul Kinnifig, Bertie Murphy, Don Mulcahy, Margaret and Dave Fettelmore Cotton, also Peggy Carrick, Phyllis O'Halloran, Grace and Chris O'Brien, Noel Hannon and Brendan and Marie Long.

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0: Back again to the music, and we're going to continue now with another request here, and it's for Breed and Murray Kinsale-Begg, Mary and Bob Connery of Piltown, and Brian Sexton, William and Marie and Timmy Griffin of Ballymacoda and Knockadown area, and Eileen Bozen from Ballyferrode in Ballymacoda. Hope you're all listening in and enjoying the music. And here we go, the next one is Christy Gamble and the Hills of Kerry.

That's the great Christy Campbell there, gone from the scene, but his music still lives on. Hope you're enjoying the music. We'll continue now to stem for all at the nursing homes, Prospect Farm, the community hospital in Yall, Gertrude Welfare Home, Cushone, Churchtown South, Middleton, Dungarvan, Lismore, Connor, and the Macaulay Centre in Middleton, which is always a great place to drop in for a sing song. And this time we'll continue with another nice one.

Coming up this time, we have another nice one coming up. It's Larrikunni, with Slaney Valley, and it's especially for Frank and John Keane. Also for the O'Brien family in Clonard, Brian and Mary Lynch from my Joe Kellen of Armour, Mick and John Downey of Blackwater Heights, and Dem Hurley, and also for Teresa Rowan of Ballantoris. So here we go.

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0: In the name of the Father, and the Son, and of the Holy Spirit. Amen. The grace of our Lord Jesus Christ, love of God, and the communion of the Holy Spirit be with you all.
1: And with your spirit.
0: So good evening.
1: Good evening, Father.
0: You're all very welcome to our Mass here tonight. As we gather together, as every Sunday, in the name of the Father, and of the Son, and of the Holy Spirit, in the one name of the Trinity. Today we celebrate Trinity Sunday, where we focus on that inner mystery of the life of God, the deepest mystery of our faith, that God is three persons but one God, and how God reveals his love for us, his mission to save the world, to redeem us, to lift us up, and that the Trinity reveals for us something of the love of God, and how God reaches out to us to be part of his life. We trust that God wants us to be part of the life of God, and we open up our hearts now this night, asking God to lift us up, to raise us up, and to see our new life, our new world, our world in new eyes, and to see our lives as having immense purpose because of the name we carry on our souls. We turn to God with confidence. Now we ask that God will give us pardon and peace, and that God would open us up to the forgiveness of sins through the name of the Triune God. I confess to Almighty God and to you, my brothers and sisters, that I have greatly sinned in my thoughts and my words, in what I have done and what I have failed to do, through my most grievous fault. Therefore I ask the Blessed Mary of the Virgin, all the angels and saints, and you, my brothers and sisters, to pray for me to the Lord our God. May my God have mercy on us, forgive us our sins, and bring us to everlasting life. Amen.

Glory to God in the highest, on earth peace to people of goodwill. We praise you, we bless you, we adore you, we glorify you. We give you thanks for your great glory. Lord God, heavenly King, O God, almighty Father, Lord Jesus Christ, only begotten Son, Lord God, Lamb of God, Son of the Father, you take away the sins of the world, have mercy on us. You take away the sins of the world, receive our prayer. You are seated at the right hand of the Father, have mercy on us. For you alone are the Holy One, you alone are the Lord, you alone are the Most High, Jesus Christ, with the Holy Spirit and glory of God, the Father. Amen. And tonight's Mass is offered up for the anniversary of Catherine O'Shea. We pray for Catherine in our Mass tonight. And welcome all our family and friends who join us here as well, asking God to bless you and to keep you and help you to know the love of God for you. Let us pray. God our Father, who by sending into the world the word of truth, the spirit of sanctification, made known to the human race your wondrous mystery, grant us, we pray, that in professing the true faith, we may acknowledge the Trinity of eternal glory, and adore your unity, powerful in majesty. Through our Lord Jesus Christ, your Son, who lives and reigns with you in the unity of the Holy Spirit, one God, forever and ever. Amen.

0: A reading from the book of Exodus. With the two tablets of stone in his hands, Moses went up the mountain of Sinai in the early morning, as the Lord had commanded him. And the Lord ascended in the form of a cloud, and Moses stood with him there. He called on the name of the Lord. The Lord passed before him and proclaimed, Lord, Lord, a God of tenderness and compassion, slow to anger, rich in kindness and faithfulness. And Moses bowed down to the ground at once and worshipped. If I have indeed won your favor, Lord, he said, let my Lord come with us, I beg. True, they are headstrong people, but forgive us our faults and our sins, and adopt us as your heritage. The word of the Lord.
1: Thanks be to God.

0: A reading from the second letter of St. Paul to the Corinthians. Brothers, we wish you happiness. Try to grow perfect. Help one another. Be united. Live in peace, and the God of love and peace will be with you. Greet one another with the holy kiss. All the saints send you greetings. The grace of the Lord Jesus Christ, the love of God, and the fellowship of the Holy Spirit be with you all. The word of the Lord.
1: Thanks be to God.

0: The Lord be with you.
1: And with your spirit.
0: A reading from the Holy Gospel according to John.
1: Glory to you, Lord.
0: Jesus said to Nicodemus, God loved the world so much that he gave his only Son, so that everyone who believes in him may not be lost, but may have eternal life. For God sent his Son into the world, not to condemn the world, but so that through him the world might be saved. No one who believes in him will be condemned, but whoever refuses to believe is condemned already, because he has refused to believe in the name of God's only Son. The Gospel of the Lord.
1: Praise to you, Lord Jesus Christ.

In our second reading this evening, St. Paul, writing to the early Christian community in Corinth, writes that they need to stay united, live in peace, and that the God of love and peace will be with you. Remember, the early Christians faced terrible persecution and sometimes execution from the Roman authorities. At the end of the letter, Paul writes what would be familiar words to us. He sums up the love and peace of the Trinity in these beautiful words of greeting: the grace of the Lord Jesus Christ, the love of God, and the fellowship of the Holy Spirit be with you all. In our Gospel, Jesus tells Nicodemus, God loved the world so much that he gave his only Son, so that everyone who believes in him may not be lost, but have eternal life. Nicodemus was a Pharisee and a member of the Sanhedrin, and a fascinating figure. John's Gospel mentions him in three different places. Firstly, Nicodemus comes to Jesus at night, likely out of fear of the Sanhedrin, the Jewish ruling council, and his fellow members, but he acknowledges Jesus as a teacher who comes from God. Jesus also tells him that to see the kingdom of God, a person must be born again, or born from above. Jesus is speaking of a spiritual rebirth. Jesus then teaches Nicodemus of the necessity of spiritual transformation and the plan of salvation, culminating in what we hear in the Gospel in John 3:16. Later on in Jesus' ministry, we hear of Nicodemus in relation to two different events. The Jewish religious leaders wanted to arrest Jesus. Jesus reminds the council that their own Jewish law required a man to be heard before he is judged. And finally, after the crucifixion of Jesus, Nicodemus emerges as a devoted follower, bringing a mixture of myrrh and aloes to prepare Jesus' body for burial. Being a Christian, and a Catholic in particular, we have the sacraments that bring us closer to the Trinity. The sacraments are a sign of the grace of God, and they are available to us. The Catechism of the Catholic Church teaches that the sacraments are instituted by Christ and efficacious signs of grace. The divine life of God is dispensed to us through the sacraments entrusted to the Church. The mystery of God is shared within the complexity of the Holy Trinity, the three in one God, and how this is understood. Because God is a mystery, this understanding is limited to our human understanding. But believing in God the Father, who sent Jesus into this world in human form, helps a Christian to understand that God sought humanity out with the power of the Holy Spirit. Not only does Jesus reveal that he is one with God, but that he has a divine mission desired by God, and that this event is the most important in human history. Thus, Jesus completes God's revelation to humanity with the power of the Holy Spirit as the shared Trinity. The united power of God is manifested with Jesus as a mediator,
confirming the presence of God on earth, merged with the Holy Spirit that assures believers of salvation and life after death. Scripture also confirms the unity of the Trinity, which is alive and active, offering and guaranteeing salvation and life eternal. The Trinity is central to belief in God for us, trusting that the mystery of God is realized in a triune union that loves and wants the best for believers. The Trinity offers us unity, a communion of believers in God. It offers us peace, the peace that the world cannot give. Also, it offers us a promise that God is with us in this present world and to eternity. God's ways are not our ways. His love is something that cannot be measured, and his love is given to all of us. You don't earn God's love. It is freely given to everyone, to those who think they are great, powerful, and important, and also to those who think they don't deserve it at all. We need to be grateful too. Thank God for the positive things in our lives, and ask for help when we struggle in times of need. Remember, God is gracious and loving and wants the best for us. The Lord is always very near to us because God is within us, each and every one of us. The Trinity is mysterious, difficult to explain, but remember, we are cherished, we are God's work of art.

0: So we stand now to profess our faith in Father, Son, and Holy Spirit. I believe in one God, the Father Almighty, maker of heaven and earth, of all things visible and invisible. I believe in one Lord Jesus Christ, the only begotten Son of God, born of the Father before all ages, God from God, light from light, true God from true God, begotten, not made, consubstantial with the Father. Through him all things are made. For us men and for our salvation he came down from heaven. By the Holy Spirit was incarnate of the Virgin Mary, came in. For our sake he was crucified under Pontius Pilate, he suffered death and was buried, and rose again on the third day in accordance with the Scriptures. He ascended into heaven and seated at the right hand of the Father. He will come again in glory to judge the living and the dead, and his kingdom will have no end. I believe in the Holy Spirit, the Lord, the giver of life, who receives from the Father and the Son, with the Father and the Son is adored and glorified, was spoken through the prophets. I believe in one holy, Catholic, and apostolic church. I confess from baptism for the forgiveness of sins, look forward to the resurrection dead, and life of the world to come. Amen. Today, as we celebrate the wonder of the Trinity in our lives, we make our prayers of confidence to the infinite generosity of our God.
1: On this Trinity Sunday, we reflect on the mystery of God, the Father who creates, the Son who redeems, and the Holy Spirit who sanctifies and inspires. We pray for the grace to appreciate the wonderful gifts of the Trinity, three benefactors, one God, without end. We pray to the Lord.
0: Lord, hear our prayer.
1: We pray for our church, that at all times it reflects the wisdom of the Father, the love of the Son, and the inspiration of the Holy Spirit. We pray to the Lord.
0: Lord, hear our prayer.
1: In tonight's Gospel, we are told that the Father sent his only Son to save the world. We pray that we, the world, and its leaders hear Christ's message, a message of peace, tolerance, care, and love for all God's children. We pray to the Lord.
0: Lord, hear our prayer.
1: We pray for peace in our world, particularly in the Middle East, and an end to the horrific killing of so many innocent men, women, and children. We pray to the Lord.
0: Lord, hear our prayer.
1: On this coming Friday, June the 5th, we celebrate World Environment Day. We pray that the Spirit guide us to protect the wonderful gifts of water, land, and climate that our Creator has bestowed on us. We pray to the Lord.
0: Lord, hear our prayer.
1: We pray for our young people who will commence their Leaving Cert exams on this coming Wednesday. We pray that the Holy Spirit guide them both in their exams and in their choice of future career. We pray to the Lord.
0: Lord, hear our prayer.
1: We bow our heads and remember in silence our own personal intentions and the intentions of those who have asked for our prayers. We pray to the Lord.
0: Lord, hear our prayer. We pray for the faithfully departed, remember especially those of our parish who died recently. Remember Sister Mona Murphy, late at the presentation comment. Pray for those whose anniversaries occur, Teresa Parker, whose first anniversary occurs, and Catherine O'Shea, whose anniversary occurs, for whom this Mass is offered. And also for those whose month's minds occurs, John Lawler and Peter Parr. May their souls and the souls of the faithfully departed, through the mercy of God, rest in peace. Amen. We pray to the Lord.
2: Lord, hear our prayer.
0: God, our Father, grant that we may be led and inspired in our daily lives by the Holy Spirit, so that you show your love and mercy to all. We make these and all our prayers through Christ our Lord. Amen. So we now take up our collection now, please. Please pass the baskets along the seat and then forward to the seat in front. As was already announced, the summer rota for the parish areas, combined areas of Youghal, Youghal, Killa and Balmacoda begins next weekend. for the months of June, July and August. So please note that there's a change in Mass schedule for the next 3 months, beginning next weekend. So the Saturday evening Mass will be available in Killa at 6 p.m, Balmacota 7 p.m, here in Holy Family at 7:30 p.m, so we'll be here at 7:30 p.m. instead of 7 p.m. Then Sunday morning will be Gertrude, 9:30 a.m, Inch, 9:30 a.m, Our Lady of Lourdes Strand Church at 11 a.m, so 11 a.m. instead of 10 a.m, and Ladies Bridge at 11 a.m, and the Parish Church here in Yall at 12 p.m. The 10 a.m. Mass on Monday to Friday will be celebrated in Holy Family Church because of restoration work in Strand Church. The 10 a.m. Mass next Saturday will be in the Parish Church. Corpus Christi procession this year will take place on Sunday the 14th of June after 12 noon Mass in the Parish Church. And the Bishop has asked me to announce too that he's appointed me as Administrator Pro Tem for Yall Parish until the time that Canon Birmingham is able to resume his duties again. So we pray that Canon Birmingham will respond well to his treatment. And if you have any inquiries or anything you need assistance with, please don't hesitate to contact me. Thank you.

0: Pray, brothers and sisters, that my sacrifice and yours may be acceptable to God, the Almighty Father. Sanctified by the invocation of your name, we pray, O Lord our God, this oblation of our service, and may make of us an eternal offering to you, through Christ our Lord.
1: Amen.
0: The Lord be with you.
1: And with your spirit.
0: Lift up your hearts.
1: Let
0: us give thanks to the Lord our God. It is truly right and just, our duty and our salvation, always and everywhere to give you thanks, Lord, Holy Father, Almighty and Eternal God. For with your only begotten Son and the Holy Spirit, you are one God, one Lord, not in the unity of a single person, but in the trinity of one substance. For what you have revealed to us of your glory, we believe equally of your Son and of the Holy Spirit, so that in confessing of the true and eternal Godhead, you might be adored in what is proper to each person, their unity in substance and their equality in majesty. For this is praised by angels and archangels, cherubim too and seraphim, who never cease to cry out each day as one voice they acclaim. Holy, holy, holy Lord, God of hosts, heaven and earth are full of your glory. Hosanna in the highest. Blessed is he who comes in the name of the Lord. Hosanna in the highest. You are indeed holy, O Lord, and all you have created rightly gives you praise, for through your Son, O Lord Jesus Christ, by the power and the working of the Holy Spirit, and gave life to all things and make them holy, you never cease to gather a people to yourself, so that the rising of the sun to its setting, a pure sacrifice may be offered to your name. Therefore, Lord, we humbly implore you by the same Spirit, graciously make holy these gifts we brought to you for consecration, that they may become the body and blood of our Lord Jesus Christ, at whose command we celebrate these mysteries. For on the night he was betrayed, he himself took bread, giving him thanks, he said the blessing, broke the bread, and gave it to his disciples, saying, take this, all of you, and eat of it, for this is my body, which will be given up for you. In a similar way, when supper was ended, he took the chalice, and giving you thanks, he said the blessing, and gave the chalice to his disciples, saying, take this, all of you, and drink from it, for this is the chalice of my blood, the blood of the new and eternal covenant, to be poured out for you and for many for the forgiveness of sins. Do this in memory of me. The mystery of faith. Save us, Saviour of the world, for by your cross and resurrection you set us free. Therefore, Lord, as we celebrate the memorial of the saving passion of your Son, his wondrous resurrection and ascension into heaven, and as we look forward to his second coming, we offer you in thanksgiving this holy and living sacrifice. Look, we pray, upon the oblation of your church, and recognizing the sacrificial victim by whose death, your will to reconcile us to yourself. Grant that we, who are nourished by the body and blood of your Son, and filled with the Holy Spirit, may become one body, one spirit in Christ. May he make of us the eternal offering to you, so that we may obtain inheritance with your elect, especially with the most blessed Virgin Mary, Mother of God, blessed Joseph, our spouse, your blessed apostles and glorious martyrs, with Saint Corin, with all the saints, in whose constant intercession in your presence we rely for unfailing help. May this sacrifice for our reconciliation, we pray, O Lord, advance the peace and salvation of all the world. Be pleased to confirm in faith and charity your pilgrim church on earth, with your servant, Leo, a pope, and William, our bishop, the order of bishops, all the clergy, and the entire people you've gained for your own. Listen graciously to the prayers of this family who you summoned before you. In your compassion, O merciful Father, gather to yourself all your children scattered throughout the world. Remember your servant Catherine, who you've called from this world to yourself. Grant that she, who is united with your Son in a death like his, may also be one with him in his resurrection. And from the earth he'll raise up in the flesh those who have died, and transform our lowly body after the pattern of his own glorious body. To our departed brothers and sisters, to you and to all who are pleasing to you at our passing from this life, give kind admittance to your kingdom. There we hope to enjoy forever the fullness of your glory, and you wipe away every tear from our eyes. For seeing you, our God, as you are, shall be like you for all the ages, and praise you without end, through Christ our Lord, to whom you bestow on the world all that is good.
2: Through him and with him and in him, O God Almighty Father,

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0: So please stand. At the Saviour's command, informed by divine teaching, we dare to say, Our Father, who art in heaven, hallowed be thy name. Thy kingdom come, thy will be done on earth as it is in heaven. Give us this day our daily bread, and forgive us our trespasses, as we forgive those who trespass against us. Lead us not into temptation, but deliver us from evil. Deliver us, Lord, we pray, from every evil. Graciously grant peace in our days, that by the help of your mercy we may be always free from sin and safe from all distress, as we wait the blessed hope in the coming of our Saviour, Jesus Christ. Lord Jesus Christ, who said to your apostles, Peace I leave you, my peace I give you. Look not on our sins, but on the faith of your church, and graciously grant our peace and unity in accordance with your will, who live and reign forever and ever. Amen. The peace of the Lord be with you always. Lamb of God, take away the sins of the world, have mercy on us. Lamb of God, take away the sins of the world, have mercy on us. Lamb of God, take away the sins of the world, grant us peace. Behold the Lamb of God, behold him who takes away the sins of the world. Blessed are those who are called to the supper of the Lamb. Lord, I am not worthy that you should enter under my roof, and say the word, my soul shall be healed.

I

0: Our sacrament, most holy, the sacrament divine, all praise and all thanksgiving be every moment. Since you are the children of God, God has sent into your hearts the Spirit of His Son, the Spirit who cries out, Abba, Father. O sacrament, most holy, O sacrament divine, all praise and all thanksgiving be every moment. Let us pray. So please stand. May receiving the sacrament, O Lord God, bring us health of body and soul, as we confess the eternal Holy Trinity and our divine unity through Christ our Lord. Amen. The Lord be with you. May Almighty God bless you, the Father, the Son, and of the Holy Spirit. Amen.
1: Go in peace, glorifying the Lord by your life. Thanks be to God.

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watching through the night. Many a manly heart was throbbing for the coming morning light. Murmurs ran along the valleys like the banshee's lonely croon, and a thousand pikes were flashing by the rising of the moon, by the rising of the moon, by the rising of the moon, and a thousand pikes were

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2: 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And need to get a vast a bowl shot, need to take a few and go to a Gorashtach on, just to Tarlo Homal. And eventually, being on, I need to get Ken Forward shot. So Tossin on podcast shot, a kind of cart on the feed. I need to really kind of care in the fit to the kind for basically going to fit and he's hard on them raw. At that kinal, Evan Fosson like on Hain or raw, oh no, Tom podcast shop be cart in the fit. Need more to kind for Carlos and raw, but to Killian, Shannon Plant to Killian, to Killian anti women, which I get him at Evan at a good kinal. So I'll create him with Phil Ohio in episode who am I the Dean Shakati, to Evan Kinal Tossi Guntu, it's raw and Kui Kinata, Tá Killian, nos cinnada Andrew Tate manosphere vibe.
1: Na gab shite.
2: Yes. Yes. I heard this mass with an ed through young Evan. I know which I got a drosion of ni cherguishin, like ni higgin check it charra. My old good tucher ashtach a Killian ed. The main card is for full of machra and be like, follow mach when buckshot, like ni chagamach it. But just my old gonna let it brew it. I was gonna let it stress it. Ni yekin check it at Harlow Hall. Second, the Dina Hempel at Bernie Nisha Hartsvidara Gavagan, Tavanessa Hartsvidara Gavagan. So Dina Hempel are just like Evan Killer Gachtal Ashtach, Nimin Chirigushan Gahundur. Unfortunately, if we're the Rooney Bugnis Mass on the Kudja episodes, Mach Roonyach. Yeah.
1: Well, it's still in Gur Rawa Intahwa, on Kinna Aglak Nilair Hori. 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
1: Well, you know, it's you know, in a chree is dinamahe, Evan. 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
2: Yes. As laddie na, as laddie in I mean, being cordial is the fear heal. The most hard that I can in a dodo on Strasho. After so long, a kid's rally fish I got out in the dodo on his move.
1: Now, Ace, either on Dalin, Cadetop Artie got on Sarah will in a Marvel movie, Toxus, new better Shaw Netflix.
2: Far on the on. Post in terms of here that didn't grow Kunziacht as Achon Idena. So we may go over Shavy than a Kunziacht Achon Idena, Shavy Ele, we may go over Marash or Rostrun. So Smarma done a Dorot, Madame Dorot, Hot Different on the Hele, Takana Kokrohiacht and Takalanagin Mats, because finance, as Smarma done a Dorot, the Gram Hina, to my lucky come on a Dorot Dina.
1: Yeah, Takil Agatha.
2: When you don't kill, I'm a. Is brawn of a gash on healing on Tashrach gun the gun lean the look at check. Chadiako Guma get a overall at all consistent chuggus. So Katu can all plan B bad. I'm to get over the Astro, my old Chadiako Guma get over. Mostly all, couldn't go be in the fad.
1: Oh, what's an AA? Well, aged a column, fair play with Tashi Harava. 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
8: 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Bonus Oyenov, August O Unson Lawshin. Glock Ferris, Leshon Taija Show, he called me to say, Hing, on the Sasha Yenov, or Von Illa Illa, Ohin Illa, Sasha Shin, Harve of that. Von Tower, Gwil and Taija, Kawa, Tokwilch, Shan Fonia Hesha, are all Igos Seguer. On the story on Survey Show, Largos Unduin. Or Yarki Rata Dini or Fudna Heron in Etnagwega, Kamaida Tishkin Nua, or Komas Changar in Ilan or Fad. 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It's Uther Mishnokdon, Guldini Oige, or in each group is small, Imas Kantori Lehulegwega. 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Larian and Survey Gwil Lean Mort Hishmahari Oskulche Von Educus Longwega or Fudanilla. 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
9: Angus
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10: Ulrally, Greg agus Grant, Sinn Féin at home.
9: Could it have been a matter of less on survey show on overdogs then?
10: Well, Todd, not run down for overdogs, God will have on Neona Tigan Pubble will have, in Ocas Nagreg and Cookwig and Realtus, when she did Taku Lash and Squill, she did Giri Gimek and Small, Grand Skull and a Grand Skull after file Dar Farsi and Skimek Sid Sasta, the Parsi Akura for Quick Migrant Skull and a Shin Rub, a Hogan Leru, Nakul inside the Gubber, Topical or from on Aleph Shin a Hassa. Tar Ruddy Elang Sock, Tommy the Duller Cool will have, Bun Level, Shoe Tall, Leaf of the Humblon of Four Haven Greg and Dagus. Barling a fog connection to Shin Mizir Dogs, the cash machine out to Todd Miraculu. The better with Fahana on coming on document our fad, but the right for Chris of Suntus. So Kai Gwilling Tapering will have strategy, Concredu Ladini, Greg Ta Aku, Usoid Galehu, the shock to Neil Fu, and his son, and Snasa Corrar. So the next year, Bugger O, Shoe Gun, a couple of fuckers of Kugani, Shoe to Toss the fuck. Alberti allowed Kyle Shockton a few core of that for Kyle Shockton, but Bakal Alam was fed in there.
9: And though that could Gurren Shagamore lesh on Kino Dakrakshin, Nakhul Lahar so shielded or followed the Vujan Bay game now clear, pre-carrying a tear. So he kind of Mahin to a hui Gabel Fersha, Tanyart, Artikian, Gavetri Golan, I was Eha Amakavagat, Umlantri Wege.
10: Well, Vidok Shay Darnyoig, I was kind of Phil Lahar, Neil, Club and Conrad, and the Mark Cantor, a quick Dini O'Ground, Gominic, as a Harring Dini Lakela, Tonkar on a war, Tar Ryan Dartley, and Tarine Cafe people, but Neil Ain't Art Moore O'Shield down. I was Needy or Heart to one, but Car Comor, so Cog McRanky, Mahentu Gabel, first to Maradurtu, Tatrino Kera Art, a Tar, a Tarring, Luck McGrail, no Shield Tide, Fowl McGregor, Stockin' a Rose, Cafedlo, Cora, no Sale Hole Shield, Veheco, Ingweg, no Lesson Fowl. 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
9: Because I know that, but can't listen to the Sunday Sea Dumsagas and Over Dokas is more Dumsa. On Ordu Sunday Mayulucht, August Kyun, Ermailan, Ohui.
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1: 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Now, Koffer Advol Gawil on Job is far down. Agatha, Tathusamar, Stuhor, on Kentanamatanish, on Felis Gananiot.
2: 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August is cord the horn fail a mission. So August Mark McLaughlin store a horse at Tommy de Gober.
1: 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August, kick off other, I'm coming like Braham Shook will grow on fail a shot on a goni. Kick off other is a tosh of Erin Vogue.
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1: Well, fair play, Eve. There's a gull on yard, gun yard, August a throw yard, come on, like August, you know, let's take the, you know, couple of blinella. By Shiv Markandus na kinal must stops on kinal comfort or pochshenata either you know Cannes, Venice, Berlin, August Marchinde. So August Dangan
2: absolutely Shine August Rudd being for the industry networking events August Ella like a Hagen Nadine Morla Ra Shige August you know Deshuntach Eshin Kuma Quill Corai to les Nadina Shagus Sprague Agus
1: Niga yeah, Ach Ga Okalara Le Heidi Spielberg Agus Christopher Nolan Foxy Johns
2: Shine.
1: Well fair yeah. Play with a vaggy. Well Lishin Gamorta Shin Dun Gyar Skanon Mata Dinikin to Gesh Le Garskanon Gentaka Bioshin Mark you know Kyon Skeliach, new fiction, new nya fiction. On will spruck daughter egg point len on Leshin Skalan Shin a Hurristach than Humorta show.
2: Well, on spruck Rerna Yernach na and Sheo La Del de Vilunasa ach Rivashin Toshini Sira e Hurristach than spruck daughter Vokori Shin and Trukula me Bialtana. August is Federation Ian of Tilla Olish Rald Dingle Film Fest punk com TNC Treed Film Freeway Morris Ta and I got gone and or so yeah, Shin and Schlees for
1: Eros Fad. Well, by two bought you the Huntrala Agiri on Gavila Euro Shin Oil August of Akali does not hiftas Homa Gantrocht or not Oscars. Maggie, lacuna day by my account on Vlian Shahogan, agus muid Agiri Ibrumach on Will Clooney, new Spielberg in on Gaelin alert chun PC and of Lynn and show her radio na lifa. Gurmila Mahagat. Gurmila Mahagat, a vaggy. Well, Shinamalagam Jeeved on Tachtan Shaw. Ach, Biggie Kintivillin on Tachtan Shahogan on a hooked Gadinani, Luan Gahina, Radio Nalifa, Kate Sashay, Punka Kara FM. Fuck you.
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7: The River Blackwater, or to give it its original name, Our Moon in Asia, rises in the mountains of Slieve Lucre on the Cork-Kerry border, and it enters the sea at Yall. Our trip leaves from the pontoon near the Keys Bar and sails past Ryan Crew, where the Knights Templar had their preceptory under Raymond Le Gros in the 12th century. We also see the ruins of Temple Michael and Malena Abbey and the magnificent Ballinatrae House, which is Yall's answer to Downton Abbey. To book this trip on May Vogue, please call Tony on 087-988-9076.
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